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Zach John King with Get to Drinking. You're riding him with Roger on Colorado's Cat Country 95.1. Did you see that terrifying story? The woman in Long Island who fell into a sinkhole

0: I'm Noam Mitharajah on Colorado's Cat Country 95.1. I recognize and understand malls are not as popular as they were when I was a kid. Used to love going to the mall. In fact, there's like a viral video of like old mall footage, I think from like the mid-90s, that's been going around social media. A lot of people are reacting to it. Because yeah, it's not the same nowadays. Like if you go to Chapel Hills or you go to Citadel or whatever, you don't see as many people as you did back in the day. But that doesn't mean that they serve no purpose, including a lot of people like walking around the mall, especially elderly people, because it's safe, it's climate controlled, it's a place to like walk around and take a look at things. However, there's now some pushback in Pueblo, because the Pueblo Mall is going to be moving their hours around to not open as early. And some people are upset about this. I guess it used to open as early as 7:30 in the morning, which I kind of understand. There's probably not a lot, like a lot of mall shoppers that early in the morning, and now it's going to push it to 10. But some of these folks that had made a routine of going early in the morning and walking around the mall, I guess they're just going to have to like adjust or go later. I'm not quite sure how it'll all work out, but I had forgotten about that aspect of it. At one point when I was younger, I worked at a mall. So I can remember that like early in the day. So this isn't like a new phenomenon, because this was, gosh, like over 20 years ago. I can remember like a lot of senior citizens coming and enjoying like walking around the mall early, like as we were opening up the mall. So it's not like a new thing. Cat Country 95.1.
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2: No reports of any stalls or accidents. Traffic moving a little slow as it is rush hour, but everybody's moving right along. Pueblo to the Springs, 53 minutes. Springs to Denver, 90. I'm Score Jets Traffic.
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0: There's Luke Combs. We'll see him at Mile High next summer, but coming to Colorado a lot sooner than that is Ella Langley. She's going to be at Red Rocks in less than 2 weeks, and this is the final national keyword to enter to win, to try to win your way into that show. It's River, R-I-V-E-R, River. 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

name is Blake Whiten. Just look him up. Just doom scroll if you have to. We're going to hear a lot from him in the future. This one's called Bet on That. This is Country Nights Live.

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1: Dolly Parton's estate has fired her nephew, Brian Seaver, the same relative who first announced her passing after he allegedly threatened violence toward employees. The estate also secured a temporary restraining order. Freedom Fest, the Kid Rock event planned for this weekend, has been canceled after selling only 6 VIP tickets. The promoter was banking on at least 100 VIPs at $1,000 each, saying free admission and parking made VIP sales essential. And Garth Brooks has announced stop number 7 on its Blame It All on My Roots tour, 3 nights in Tulsa, Oklahoma. 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That's your Country Nights Live news update. 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

gathered at Bridgestone Arena right here in Nashville, celebrating with him in concert tonight. He's bringing a lot of friends up on stage tonight, too. Here's Country and She Knows It.

0: Landry, and she knows it. Luke Bryan, who I had on the show recently talking about that song.
1: It's designed to get girls being proud of their country and having fun. And, you know, I think when you look back at Country Girls Shake It For Me, which is, good Lord, like so many years ago, and then I can come along years later and still kind of have fun with that topic. I mean, I think nobody ever gets tired of dancing. Nobody ever gets tired of smiling. Nobody, you know, and most girls in songs really, I think they like getting bragged about too. So that's kind of,
0: you know, we do.
1: Yeah. You got to. You can never prop the proper country girls up enough. Love on them enough.
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23: 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That's me. Wake up tomorrow morning with Kincaid and Dallas. Spend your middays with Megan Marie. And ride home with Roger. Here on Colorado's Cat Country 95.1.

Don't forget, Kenny Chesney's going to be joining us right here starting at 7 o'clock tomorrow night on Country Nights Live. I hope you join us. Here's Hudson Westbrook by request. It's Painted You Pretty.

He was recently on the show with us. If you want to check out any of the video with Bev Rainey, is how you find us on Instagram, Facebook, and TikTok. We've got to post it all up there for you. Dustin Lynch, here's Small Town Boy.

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She was recently spotted out and about in Nashville with Tucker Wetmore, and the rumors are flying online right now that the two of them have got to be dating. It's Ella Langley with Love and Life Again.

0: 9 CMA nominations for her. It's Ella Langley in Love and Life again. I'm Bev Brady. Just got a request for some Thomas Rhett, so we're going to play him next. And if he had a passion project album, here's what it would be.
1: Probably something in the Motown space, or literally being able to hire an orchestra for like a month and go write some kind of Sinatra-esque type songs and be able to sing them live with the orchestra the way that they did it back then. I think that would be, I can't tell you it'd be good, but it'd be something that I think would be really fun.
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John King says he writes about his life, his experiences, and how he was raised, and he has stopped chasing what he thinks other people want. I love that. Love that. Here's Get to Drinking.

0: Empty Words, the latest out from Corey Kent on Country Nights Live. And I had a chance to sit down and talk to him for a bit. And he told me about how he got some help from Jason Aldean.
1: From the first day that we hopped on tour with him, he gave us our first big opportunity, right? Mm-hmm. Wild as Her maybe had just hit the radio. He took a chance on us. He just liked what he heard. And he was like, I want to see what these guys are about. And we went out there every night and left our heart on the stage. And from the first night of that tour, he was like, hey, what are you doing after the show? It's like, I don't know. He's like, come hang with me. And every night after that show, I mean, every single night, we would hang from 11 p.m. to 2 o'clock in the morning watching Dave Chappelle stand yeah. up. And just, we built this friendship where I was able to get so comfortable with him to be able to go, hey, can you pull back the curtains on the business side of things? Yeah. And he really helped me just understand the business in a new way, right? We went from the minor leagues to the major leagues pretty fast, 10 years overnight, right? And it was just like, man, we're drinking from a fire hose. We were in a van last month. Now we're on tour with Aldean, you know? And
0: Aldean's the one who introduced me to you backstage for the first time years ago. So.
1: That's right. But he's just been like a big brother, man, and just an open book. Any question I had, like, nothing was taboo to talk about. Nothing was like, oh, that's a little too personal. He's just like, man, anything I can do to help, I'm here for you.
2: Phone number.
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17: Here's a big question about a small device. Is your phone helping you build a meaningful life or quietly getting in the way? Social scientist Arthur Brooks, who wrote a book on exactly this, says the phone itself isn't the enemy. The trouble starts when we use our phones to escape the very things that give life meaning. Deep relationships, creativity, even a little healthy boredom. And that boredom matters more than you'd think. It's when your mind wanders, daydreams, and stumbles onto your best ideas. So Brooks offers three simple rules he says will change your life. Number one, don't pick up your phone for the first hour after you wake up. Two, put it away at meals. That time belongs to the people you're with. Three, set it aside for the last hour before bedtime. Try doing that for a week and see if it changes how you feel. I'm Dr. Sanjay Gupta, helping you live a better life.
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0: one of Cody Johnson's daughters want to be when they grow up?
1: If you ask them, they want to be a country singer, which I've told them don't do. It's like, you think it's easy because you ride around on private jets and buses and stuff with dad, and we have these expensive, you know, trips and all this stuff. And it looks really good on paper, but I was like, you guys weren't around for all the hard work, like the real hard work, like looking at a McDonald's and not being able to go in and buy food, like literally starving for country music. What else do you want to be? I want to be a vet, and I also want to be a teacher, and I want to be a pastor. But then after that, I'm thinking maybe I could be a lawyer. And so, like, yeah. And as far as music, I've tried to talk them out of country music, but the problem is they both sing really damn good. So I haven't told them that yet, though. I'm like, I'm keeping that a little secret. I'm like, they don't, and Brandy's like, you know, they've got it, right? Like, whatever you have, they've got it. I'm like, yeah, but don't tell them. Don't tell them till they're older. Let them make their own decisions.
0: Yeah, but don't tell them. I like that. Here's Cody's latest. It's Horseback. 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
2: He's a ranch hand in a pinch, man. Hotter than the red on the cattle brand. Cause she's a gold digger with a quick trigger. A cast iron skillet swinging lid flipper.

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1: I love a first cast when the water's glass and the line starts to run. Well, that first sip of a cold beer when the working week's done. I love a twilight in the morning before the day wakes up.

0: What My World Spins Around, Jordan Davis told me a little about his biggest rewards of being a musician.
1: When we were in Europe, I think we had two people get engaged at shows during Next Thing You Know. And that, to me, is kind of like, all right, that's really cool that this very monumental moment in their life, they've chose to have this song and this night be a part of it. But then, too, just like people telling stories about, you know, By Dirt kind of giving them a nudge to, you know, finally move out and find the property that they wanted to kind of start building their life on. And as a songwriter, I think that one's always going to be pretty rewarding.
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going to be coming on the show with us tomorrow night. It kicks off at 7 o'clock. Don't miss out. We're going to have a great conversation. He's got lots going on right now, y'all. Here's Carry On Country Nights Live.

0: on Country Nights Live. Okay, so I had to ask her the last time I saw her, since we see her on all the Revlon commercials now, what her lip combo is.
1: So I posted my lip combo, and that is like my go-to. I wear it on stage every night. It's like three products. It's like the photo ready. It's like a liner, and then a thing that kind of blurs it all out, and then a plumping lip gloss. And my makeup artist is fantastic, but I'm like not the best at doing my own makeup when I have to.
0: Yeah.
1: So it's easy though. You know, like it's not, it doesn't require too much skill, which I like.
0: So it looks good and it's easy to do.
1: Yeah. The second product really like, cause sometimes liner, if you're not good at blending it and there's like a bunch of fancy liners, it gets difficult and technique is required. I feel like the first liner and then you put the second product on and it like blurs everything out. So
0: you do your liner. If you're anything like me and I have zero skill at putting makeup on, I do my liner and I mess it up so bad I just start filling it inward until it becomes lipstick and then I cover it up.
1: And then it's really dark and then you're like, perfect, I'm ready for the day.
0: And then the lip plumper just to try and smooth it all out even more. And you look in the mirror and go, yeah, good enough.
1: Exactly. Yeah.
0: That's my makeup tips, y'all. Just look in the mirror and go, good enough.
1: Good enough. Better than it was 5 minutes ago.
0: Exactly.
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1: Dolly Parton's estate has fired her nephew, Brian Seaver, the same relative who first announced her passing after he allegedly threatened violence toward employees. The estate also secured a temporary restraining order. Freedom Fest, the Kid Rock event planned for this weekend, has been canceled after selling only 6 VIP tickets. The promoter was banking on at least 100 VIPs at $1,000 each, saying free admission and parking made VIP sales essential. And Garth Brooks has announced stop number 7 on its Blame It All on My Roots tour, 3 nights in Tulsa, Oklahoma. Tickets go on sale next Friday. Brooks, born and raised in Yukon, often adds surprise shows, so fans should stay alert. That's your Country Nights Live news update. I'm Bev Rainey.
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Dickerson and started traveling to all of his concerts together on their 100th show to go see Russell Dickerson. He just pulled him on stage. I love it. Here's Worth Your While.

0: Luke Bryan having his album release concert tonight in Nashville for Signs. One of the big songs off that is him and Luke Combs collabing on Finders Keepers. Here's what he told me.
1: I mean, in my opinion, it's like what I think is perfection of a country music song on all levels. I mean, it's up-tempo, it's fun, it makes you want to dance, makes you want to... And then the big caveat is I got Luke Combs on there with me, something that, you know, watching his meteoric rise to fame and being able to go call him. And he, you know, when I'm hearing the song, I'm like, I love this song, I love this song, I love this song. And then when I call him and he's like, I love the song I'm in. When it goes that easy, that means you've got a song that people are really feeling a lot of great vibes about, and I'm ready for the fans to really hear it. It's going to be, I'm ready for people to see people dancing. And you know, anytime I ride an up tempo, I always try to imagine what's it going to look like at a big honky tonk with people in, you know, in hats and boots dancing and stuff. So this song definitely will do that.
0: Let's play it, country, and she knows it. Luke Bryan, Country Nights 5.

Luke Holmes has got quite a few collabs out right now. One with Luke Bryan on his new album, Sons. And this one with Charles Wesley Godwin. Here's Better That Way. This is Country Nights Live.

0: So Jelly Roll had a very unexpected positive consequence to losing so much weight.
1: I was colorblind. I couldn't see. I seen shades of colors, like I general concepts, but like hunter green, emerald green, like what green's green to me. I never realized there was nuances in prettiness and that some were brighter and toned different. I just seen them like shades. I'd say 9 months into no sugar, I forgot what it was, but it was a plant at our house. And I come outside and I grab my wife and I go, dude, how long have we had that pretty purple tulip there? She was like, you've walked by that plant for 2 years. What are you talking about? And slowly I started looking around the next few days, and over the next months I was like, I'm seeing clear color.
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1: Are you an over-apologizer? A lot of people say, I'm sorry, all day long, for asking a question, for someone else bumping into them, for things that aren't even their fault. Researchers who study this say women tend to do it more, often out of a genuine desire not to be a burden to anyone. But here's the catch. When you apologize for everything, you inadvertently dilute the apologies that really matter. And a constant, reflexive sorry can make you come across as less sure of yourself than you really are. Now, one expert we talked to recommends this. Before the word slips out, pause and ask yourself, did I actually do something that warrants an apology? If the answer is yes, then own it fully. And remember that a real apology is less about the words than the change that follows. If the answer is no, maybe don't say sorry. Find another word instead. I'm Dr. Sanjay Gupta, helping you live a better life.

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0: Stella Lefty, Vincent Mason's Something to Lose on the overnight ride. If you are wondering where Garth Brooks is headed next, he will be in Tulsa, Oklahoma. He's like announcing the tour dates a couple weeks ahead of time, rolling it out slowly, but it will be the second to last weekend in October. So if you're waiting for Garth to come to your town, it's going to be announced less than a month before.
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3: Thursday evening, overnight lows drop into the 50s for many along I-25 and east of that, with still more shower and storm chances tonight. We'll see a similar cool and wet trend into our Friday, too. With your KKTV 11 Alert weather, I'm meteorologist Josephine Sage.
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1: A better life with Dr. Sanjay Gupta.
2: How much time do you think your kids really spend on screens? A new Surgeon General's advisory puts real numbers on it. By their teenage years, many kids are on screens more than 4 hours a day, and sometimes more hours than they spend sleeping. The advisory links too much screen time to worse sleep, lower grades, less physical activity, and weaker in-person relationships. So what can you do? Well, experts recommend a family media plan, clear rules about when, where, and how much. And the advisory offers an easy-to-remember framework, the 5 Ds: discuss, delay, divert, disconnect, and maybe the most powerful one, do model it yourself. It's not just how much

0: We Are Kincaid in Dallas. It happened again. Another streaming service, not reducing their prices, but just, you know, it's just a little bit more expensive to the point where we finally notice and go, what am I actually paying for? Do I really need this? That would be Disney and Hulu.
1: Why are they raising the price? Did they say why?
0: No, but it went up $2 from $19 to $21.99 per month.
1: There's just too many streaming services going on. It's impossible to have them all.
0: No, and I look at like the ones that I don't use and then I go to cancel them and like I try to justify it. It's just another service I don't need, but then there's like Paramount Plus. I got some grandfather rate of $6 a month.
1: But,
0: and there's a lot of old content from like old shows back in the day. I always say I'm going to go back and watch these shows, but I have not done that yet.
1: You never do. Yeah. We canceled our Apple TV subscription probably like a year ago because we weren't using it and there was nothing new coming out. And then of course, once you cancel it, that's when something comes out, which was the new season of Ted Lasso. And we're like, okay, maybe we should go watch it. And then I said, no, I can't do another subscription. I'm going to have to take a loan out for subscriptions at this point.
0: So you're not going to ever watch Ted Lasso.
1: No.
0: Well, I would have canceled too because I didn't expect another season of Ted Lasso. I thought it was done.
1: Thank you. It's getting way too much, these subscriptions.
0: That's when you go and do the Amish thing where you go to Wikipedia and just read the episode descriptions.
1: And just picture it in my mind.
0: Exactly. Just like reading a book.
1: Yeah, or I can find like the bootleg version on TikTok. Somebody out there has got to be
0: you know
1: doing
0: what?
1: It.
0: Yeah, where someone's holding their phone up to the TV.
1: And I watch the whole episode in like 10 different videos.
0: And they yell at their toddler for spilling their orange juice on the floor.
1: Yeah, and the dog's barking in the background.
0: And the doorbell rings.
1: All of it.
0: Might be more entertaining than the current season of Ted Lasso for all you know.
1: I think it might be, actually.
2: She's riding horses in the day and watching Netflix at night. My kind of girl.
0: Megan's coming up after us at 10 on Colorado's Cat Country 95.1.
3: Kincaid and Dallas.
0: Mornings. In just a couple minutes, y'all. I used to live in this county in Colorado before I moved, and it's Douglas County. And they talked about this, and I said, this is a crazy idea. But apparently, the amount of accidents with people colliding with animals on the interstate there has gone down significantly after they built this.
1: Oh.
0: It is like literally a land bridge for animals.
1: I love that.
0: Uh-huh. I'm going to tell you just how many animals have been saved because of this. They did the calculations and all the specific animals that are utilizing this land bridge.
1: I love that.
0: And I've got questions about if the animals had a meeting and decided, okay, this is what we're going to do so that way we're not walking across the road.
1: That was my next question. How do they know? I understand animals are very smart, but how did they know, like, you know, hey, we can actually cross over here now?
0: In the same way that we have AI Dallas when she's out, we use it sparingly when Dallas is out sick, we are actually going to hear from the animals and we're going to discuss exactly what it was. Okay.
1: I can't wait.
0: Dallas, are you okay with that?
2: Are you looking before you open it up?
0: No.

0: Kane and Dallas.
1: When I lived in Douglas County, Colorado for a while, they've been talking about this. This has been discussed for over 10 years. A wildlife overpass, and they actually built it over Interstate I-25 this past December. It's built. Already made a huge impact. It's the largest wildlife overpass in North America. Cameras have captured elk, pronghorn, I don't know what that is, bears, deer, and coyotes all using it. Since it's open, the overpass has cut down the vehicle collisions there with the animals by 91%.
2: That's amazing. I love that.
1: My question, though, how long did it take before word got around to the animal community that there was this thing and not to just cross the road?
2: That's,
1: you know,
2: my question, too. I want to know, how did they know, like, hey, let's not cross the road right here. If we go down just, you know, a couple feet, we can have a bridge that we can go over.
1: Yeah, right?
2: But animals are so smart, and they have such, like instincts and stuff like
1: Some
2: that.
1: Of them
2: like,
1: do.
2: They know, yeah.
1: Do you think Elsie the elk just said one night, hey? Ow! Yeah.
2: Do you think they had, like, a town community and said, let's
1: help? Hall meeting?
2: Yeah, let's help the community, everyone. And listen, they just built this bridge. So if you're going to cross the road, make sure you're going over the bridge. I don't want to see you on the side of the road all splattered out there. It'll break my heart. So you better go over that bridge.
1: I like how one of the animals sounds like Dallas.
2: You know, all the animals sound like Dallas.
1: They all sound like her. As someone who has wrecked two cars with two different animals, I appreciate that. The first car was my 1978 former Maryland State Police car, that Chevy Caprice Classic with the Interceptor engine. That thing was amazing. Crashed into a deer doing 78 miles an hour on the New York State Thruway.
2: Yikes. Yep. You're so lucky that deer didn't go through your windshield.
1: It did, just on the passenger side.
2: Well, yeah, and it didn't go by you.
1: Very lucky. Oh, I know. Mm-hmm. For real. And then the second one was Russell, Kansas, when I took out that other animal. In my wife's Camry, and it did so much damage. And the garage that put together my wife's Camry, I guess we could try to put this together. And they sort of did. Then I had to spend a bunch of money fixing it because it was all wrong.
2: That poor raccoon.
1: I hate raccoons because of that.
2: This is good for the people for their cars, but I love this more for the animals. It breaks my heart when I see a dead animal splattered out on the road.
1: But it also confuses me when there are those people who literally see, like, you're an amateur taxidermist, and you're at, like, that deer disappeared off my car.
2: Yeah.
1: I was excited to show my friend, and the next morning, that thing was gone.
2: I see that all the time. People, like, they'll be
1: you
2: like,
1: do?
2: Well, I once dated this guy in central Pennsylvania and very middle of nowhere PA. Mm-hmm. And when I say see this all the time, I should have just said, you know, saw this
1: that one time.
2: That time when I was there dating this guy. Same thing happened. Somebody hit a deer, and then they went down to go see the deer and see what happened. The deer was gone.
1: Now, I have a question. Much like the animal community, is there a meeting where those people get together? Hey, there's a carcass. Let's go get it.
2: Probably, yeah. Like, word gets around town.
1: Who's the most sober? Get the truck. Once you get to the office, stream Megan Marie on your smart speaker, computer, or the Cat Country 95.1 app.
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0: But in just a few moments, we start our daily broadcast. Kincaid in Dallas. Mornings.
1: I just got pepper sprayed.
2: A little dab would do ya.
3: Oh, I didn't know we were like this, Bob. Jeez.
4: Kincaid in Dallas.
5: Yeah, how you doing?
2: I just eat it. I don't smell it.
1: Well, good morning and welcome. Today is Friday, the 25th of September. Good morning and welcome. Dallas is back.
2: I'm here.
1: Dallas is here. Oh, Lauren.
2: Lauren
1: walking
2: in
1: during the show open. Lauren, stuck in traffic in an Uber. Here's the thing. My prayers yesterday, it brought Dallas back. So I led us in prayer yesterday during the show. But in typical Kincaid praying for the good and having bad happen fashion, Lauren's quote for her Ford Escape more than doubled yesterday after the show.
2: So many questions.
3: Yeah.
1: Lauren.
3: We got the final quote. I told you guys it was originally going to be 1400 around that. And then yesterday we got the final quote and it's now going to be $3,300.
2: Why? No.
1: Why?
2: What are they doing?
3: So it's the flex plate that is cracked, it turns out. And that requires taking out the transmission to replace it, apparently. Now the part is only like 150.
2: Oh, it's the labor, baby.
3: Exactly. They said it's like 8 to 10 hours of labor. So I picked that car up and I am now trying to find somewhere else.
1: Yeah. I'm sorry. That's awful.
3: Yeah.
1: Because I was talking to Dallas about this before you got in this morning. You were Ubering in and your Uber was late. Here's the situation. Even when you fix that, your screen's still going to be broken. You can't listen to music in your car. There's so many other things that are probably, it's just so frustrating. I'm so sorry.
2: Lauren, the car's not worth that.
3: I know. That's why I picked it up from there. I've talked to a few other people. I'm going to see if I can get a better price, but we have a decision to make this weekend. We didn't have time to talk about it yesterday and really sit down and, figure things out. But this weekend, we're going to definitely figure out if we get a better price and go, let's just do it. Or should we just get another car?
1: Show me insurance fraud.
3: Oh, God, please.
2: Would you stop saying that?
1: Never. No, don't do that. No.
3: Yeah, so...
1: I'm sorry, Lauren.
3: Who also doesn't know much about cars, I just feel so lost on all this because I'm just like, ugh. Like, I hardly even use my car. I don't even know what is a flex plate?
1: And I'd never heard... I'll be honest with you. I had never heard of a flex plate.
3: Yeah, what is that?
1: It's like flex seal. Hey, ask them if flex seal will fix the flex plate.
3: Maybe. I don't know, but...
2: on a boat.
1: I know it's a flex. Yeah. Hello, fishies. When I was at the concert last night, you couldn't make it too because your Uber would have costed 1/8 of a flex plate.
2: It's the disc that connects the output from an engine to the input of a torque converter in a car equipped with an automatic transmission. It takes the place of the flywheel found in a conventional manual transmission setup.
3: Sounds important.
2: Yeah. It's very important.
3: Yeah.
1: A lot of people
2: are
1: asking.
2: You can't run it without it.
1: The two questions last night at the show I was at were, how is Dallas feeling? And what's going on with Lauren's car? So everybody was invested in your situation.
3: So
1: I'm glad you made it in this morning. Dallas, I'm glad that you... What medication are we on today?
2: What medication am I not on?
1: Oh.
3: That's the better question.
2: Right. Thank God I had antibiotics at the house. Oh, I had some steroids. So I got those going on.
1: I'm surprised you didn't self-inject.
2: Kettles, well, if
1: don't
2: I'd
1: say
2: had,
1: that.
2: If I'd have had a shot, I'd have stuck it in my butt.
1: Save that.
4: Dallas is medicated.
2: I can tell you that.
1: Yep. All right, listen, we are going to get through this. It is a Friday. It's Dolly Day. We'll be playing some Dolly during the show today to remember her and celebrate her life today. Hold my hand. We will get through this.
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7: 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No reports of any stalls or accidents. Traffic moving a little slow as it is rush hour, but everybody's moving right along. Pueblo to the Springs, 53 minutes. Springs to Denver, 90. I'm Score Jets Traffic.
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13: Thursday evening, overnight lows drop into the 50s for many along I-25 and east of that, with still more shower and storm chances tonight. We'll see a similar cool and wet trend into our Friday, too. With your KKTV 11 Alert weather, I'm meteorologist Josephine Sage.
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2: Every morning. It is. We'll talk about Dolly Day, some things that are going on. George Strait, I cannot wait for y'all to see this ad. Holy cow. 73, I think he is. He's still rocking those Wranglers. Good Lord.
1: From the side.

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2: Dallas is dead.
1: Happy Dolly Day, that's what it is, as a nod to her song 9 to 5, because it is 9 to 5 today. It's all about celebrating the Queen of Country across the country. A few cities that will honor her. New Orleans is having a Celebration of Life parade. In Nashville, there's going to be pink lights and Dolly posters around the city. Garth Brooks' Friends in Low Places bar is

0: Watergate.
1: John Madden hollered a lot more.
2: Yeah.
1: You know, like he was very loud and boisterous, and I just don't hear that. Maybe the look, maybe it's something you got to see.
0: I saw it. I still don't see it.
2: Yeah, I can't picture him playing that. Nicolas Cage does not seem like a John Madden to me.
0: He looks like the actor. I hate to say this, Luke. The actor was in that one thing. I don't know. I drink your milkshake. I drink it up. He looks more like that guy.
1: What, did he put a fat suit on?
0: A little bit. Yeah, we'll post the trailer.
1: John Madden was a big guy.
0: He was a big dude. Nicolas Cage is skinny. Because he played the game. We'll post... Hi, Mr. Sports. We'll, I just told Dallas. He played the game, Dallas. We'll post it on our Kincaid and Dallas.
1: It was called football.
0: Facebook. I know it's called.
2: Yeah, I'm looking at it right now. I'm posting it on the Kincaid and Dallas Facebook page. I'm interested to hear what you have to say.
0: Yeah, leave comments, please, when you get a second.
1: So interesting. Okay, the one thing that you have to post is the George Strait commercial for Wrangler. Oh, my Lord. Yeah. Still rocking those Wranglers over 30 years since he wore them in Pure Country in 1992.
3: You know how to spot an original? They never change who they are or what they stand for. Same is true with Wrangler. We've been together for over 30 years. And no matter how much time goes by, no matter which way the wind blows, there they are. The style might change, but they still strike the same chord.
0: I think he sounds more like John Madden than Nicolas Cage.
1: I think you could sound more like John Madden.
0: You're right. We got a message. That's horrible about John Madden.
1: Yeah. I don't know. Mm. I'm not sure what the directors and the producers were thinking on that.
2: I wonder if his family had to give the final okay if they said, oh, yeah, like Nicolas Cage is great for this movie. Maybe John Madden was a big Nicolas Cage fan.
1: Yeah, I don't know. I'll give it a whirl because I did love John Madden.
2: Yeah.
1: So
0: he sounds more like Ann Ramsey from Throw Mama from the Train. Owen, get me a Coke with ice. Sorry.
1: I'm Dallas in that sentence.
0: I'm Kincaid. I don't know why everybody thinks he's so good. I don't get it.
1: Yeah, I'm missing that one.
4: Good morning.
5: Hey, good morning.
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0: Dallas was telling us about some things that we can do that we had never done before, some places we maybe had not thought of that we could check out. And I was thinking, too, that one thing we've never done, and Aaron and I, as a couple, would go to this place every week, mainly for the cheap food. We walk around. I've never taken my children to IKEA. Now, here's the thing.
1: What?
0: Yeah. When I was a kid, I loved IKEA because they've got that ballroom in IKEA. That was my favorite thing as a child. It was like the one they had at Chuck E. Cheese, but so much larger. And then I remembered something horrific. And I think this is why I haven't gone there, because I would never do this. But I remember this girl who worked at the gym I used to go to said that she's just like, I know I shouldn't do this, but daycare is so expensive. She would go and leave her kids in IKEA and then would go have lunch with her friends somewhere else and come back.
1: Okay, that is
0: isn't
1: about
0: that awful?
1: Stupid.
0: I know.
2: Wait,
0: isn't that awful?
2: Who would watch the kids at IKEA?
0: Well, they've got people there, but you know, you're supposed to be on hand. So if something goes wrong,
1: yeah,
0: they've
1: yeah.
0: made you,
1: like,
0: and you got to come back.
1: They have a place that you can leave the kids
0: uh-huh.
1: while you shop.
2: Oh, I didn't know that.
0: Yeah.
1: Okay, I got to tell you, I'd have turned her into whatever services she needs to be turned into.
0: Right?
2: Wow.
0: Thought about that. Maybe that's why I was like sort of soured on that whole thing. That's you can't do that. That's pretty bad.
1: She would leave the premises.
0: She would literally go 20 minutes away and have lunch with friends.
1: That woman doesn't deserve to have kids.
2: Wouldn't they see her do that? Like, they'd see her leave the kids.
0: I don't think they noticed.
2: Kind of
0: I don't think they know. But then there's Cheryl.
1: Well, that place is so big. I mean, you know, she could be on the other side of the store.
0: Mm-hmm. You wouldn't know.
1: But she was leaving?
0: No, but she was like 20 minutes away.
1: What a terrible person.
0: My mom used to, she was in a bowling league a long time ago. And she would take me as before my sister was even born. I remember being like 2.5 or 3 years old. I have this memory. And she would take me and they had like a little daycare area at the bowling alley.
2: Yeah.
0: And so all you would hear are people cheering and having fun. And this felt like a prison when I was 3 years old. It was awful. And I remember they had one TV with The Price is Right on.
2: Of course.
0: Yeah, that's it.
1: God, your whole life was The Price is Right.
0: It really was. Everything was The Price is Right. So I think I like that show, but I always associate, hey, you don't feel well, sit on the couch and watch Price is Right.
1: Right.
0: I associate misery with The Price is Right.
2: Aww.
0: And it was bad. And I remember like, can you tell my mom that I'm ready to leave? I'm like, no, your mom's bowling. We're not going to get your mom. And they would literally, and it felt like an eternity.
2: Let your mom bowl in peace.
0: I know.
1: Wow.
0: I was in a bowling. My mom was in a, who has a bowling league at noon?
1: I've always said there are just people in this world that should not reproduce. But I'm glad your mama did.
0: Yeah, I know.
1: You wouldn't be here.
0: I just wish she wasn't an avid bowler.
1: But Lord.
0: I think that was my parents separated. My parents separated 2 times. I think it was the first time my parents separated.
2: And she went into bowling?
0: I think she
2: mind off of it?
0: I think she wanted to meet somebody and she thought the bowling alley might be a good place for a suitor. I don't know.
1: Maybe.
0: I don't know what Cheryl thinks.
1: I don't know. Gosh. If I had kids, I would have been such.
0: Oh, if you missed the announcement this morning.
1: I'm not having a baby. I know how protective I am of my animals.
2: Yeah.
1: Holy cow. If I'd have had a child, they would have never gotten out of my sight. Like, I'd have gone to college with them.
0: You would have been a helicopter parent.
2: You would have been that parent.
1: Yeah. I would have been terrible.
0: Do you know for a fact, Lauren, that your parents were, I don't know, a little bit more hands-on with you and less with your sister?
2: Like, oh, they were way more strict mm-hmm. with me than they were with my sister. I had a curfew. I was the tester child.
1: Yeah.
2: Like I saw a funny quote the other day that was like, being the firstborn is crazy because you have two people who have never like had kids before that are now your parents. Like they don't know what they're doing.
0: Yeah.
1: You're right, tester.
2: I was the tester child and oh my God, they were so strict with me. And
0: meanwhile, Kendall, age 15, I'm going to a sleepover.
2: Yeah. Yep, yeah.
0: Oh, a sleepover.
1: That was me.
2: Mine was, you have to be home by 11 p.m. And if you're home by any later than that, like that was what.
1: You're grounded.
2: Yep, exactly. Kendall, just as long as you get home safe, it's fine.
1: Yeah.
0: Do you ever tell Kendall, like, you reaped the benefits of being the second child? I was the guinea pig.
2: Yes.
0: I was there. Yeah.
2: Yeah, and she's aware of it too. She always says all the time, she goes, I can't believe my older sister doesn't have an older sister to go to. Mm-hmm.
0: And didn't you give her your fake when you...
2: I did, yes, exactly. Yeah, there's so many things that I just feel so stupid and clueless on because I was the first person who had to go out and figure it out. For example, planning my wedding. You know, I was the first person in my family who, you know, since the 90s, weddings have changed so much,
1: right.
2: who had to go out and figure out, you know, the wedding industry and plan a wedding. Now that my sister's going through that, I'm like,
1: all right, this is your example.
2: Exactly, I'm like, this is what you do, this is what you don't do. But I was very much just like, I guess this is gonna work. You know, I was figuring it out.
0: You were the one to figure out that the dollar dance is now the Venmo dance. You actually had a QR code on each butt cheek
2: yeah, I did.
0: On your wedding dress.
2: Yes.
0: I heard this about you.
2: Get some good money there.
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0: Mornings.
1: When we get back, we're about to play the game. We got players who initially were supposed to play yesterday. Dallas got sick and she took all of her secret documents with her.
2: I did not. They were over here. Y'all just didn't know where to look for my book at.
1: You know what it felt like? It felt kind of morbid. When Lauren was looking for the Are You Smarter questions you had written and looking for other, it looked like we were like going through before the estate sale to see what we wanted to keep.
3: You have like three notebooks over there. I was flipping through them all. I was like, where are these questions?
1: It made me sad. I'm like, oh, we miss Meemaw so much. It's like, it had that vibe to it. Like we were about to go through grandma's stuff.
2: Well, we have Ashley, Gianna, Jules, and Caroline, and they are all ready to play. Look, they just sent me, look at this. They're all in the car. They just sent me this awesome picture.
1: Yeah, great picture. Yay. Ask them if it's okay if we post their picture. They're a great-looking family, so I'll have to post that. That's
2: I'll
1: our
2: do
1: player
2: it
1: for today. And we will talk to them next. You play along, too, and send us your score when we're done with Are You Smarter Than Kincaid next.

0: Not too fast.
1: That's what it is. That's why we're celebrating the life of Dolly Parton today. But right now, it's all about the knowledge and a bunch of people in a car because...
2: Are you smarter than Kincaid?
1: We'll find out. Please welcome. This is Ashley and a bunch of kids. How many people are in your car right now, Ashley?
3: Four people in the car.
0: So we have Gianna, Jules, Caroline, and I think someone's little sister. What was her name? Savannah.
1: Yep. And Earl the hitchhiker is also in the car right now. There's so many people
0: Earl's in the trunk.
4: Don't scare them.
1: No, please. It's fine. I'm in the trunk. I'll help play too. All right, y'all. You've been waiting to play. We're so excited that you're here this morning. I'm going to leave the room. I've got jorts on. You got 6 seconds to answer each one of the five questions. My jorts are 4 days old.
4: Not only jorts, but also a Hawaiian t-shirt.
1: This is a Hawaiian shirt. This is a button-down shirt.
0: Yeah.
1: It's an awful, disgusting shirt that no one should ever see. All right. Good luck.
4: You're doing the board, Marcus, not me.
5: Yeah, Marcus is just doing it.
4: Oh, all right. Sure, go ahead.
0: Take the reins.
4: All right.
0: Lord.
4: I feel like I'm losing my job. Should I be worried?
0: All right, ladies. Are y'all ready? Here we go. Question number one. What is the common name of nitrous oxide? When you go to the dentist. I'm sorry, what?
3: Nitrogen?
4: Okay. Nitrogen.
3: Laughing gas.
0: Question number two. Which country is known as the land of the rising sun?
3: I don't know.
0: Got the buzzer on that. Question number three. What spirit is the base of a margarita?
3: Tequila.
0: All right. Question number four. What is the call sign of the president's helicopter?
3: Air Force One.
0: Okay. And question number five. Which planet has the most gravity?
3: Earth. Earth.
0: Earth, okay. All right,
4: get in. Ew! He's up against the door, like, breathing on it, making it all foggy. But it looks like you were licking the glass.
0: I know. Yeah,
1: that's when I spread mono like you and Dallas.
0: All right, question number one, Kincaid. What is the common name of nitrous oxide?
1: N-O?
0: The common name?
1: What? Oh, I thought you meant like the periodic table of laughing gas.
0: Well, I answered after. So did the girls. They got it, but the buzzer had already.
1: Oh, the buzzer.
0: Yeah, they got the buzzer. All right, question number two. Which country is known as the land of the rising sun?
1: Japan.
0: That is correct. Look at you, Mr. Geography.
4: Wow.
0: Question number three. What spirit is the base of a margarita?
1: Tequila.
0: That is correct, Kincaid. Yeah. Question number four. What is the call sign of the president's helicopter?
1: That would be Marine One.
0: Yes. Whoa. Marine One. Yes. And question number five. Which planet has the most gravity?
1: Pluto.
0: No.
1: Oh, is it Neptune?
0: Jupiter.
1: Jupiter, okay.
0: Jupiter.
4: Where you go to get more Jupiter.
1: Well, if it's not the Gulf or the Panhandle, Dallas is not going to your planet.
0: Exactly, I don't care. Girls, y'all were fantastic, but unfortunately, today you are not smarter than Kincaid.
1: I'm sorry. But you,
3: all right.
1: Thank you for playing.
0: Y'all were fantastic.
1: Have a wonderful day. Thank y'all so much for listening. We love you guys. Thank you so much listening every morning.
0: Bye-bye.
1: Have a wonderful day. Bye. How many did they get right?
0: They got one. You got three.
1: Oh, it's all good. Thank you. How many
0: they
1: did
0: got
1: you
0: tequila
1: get right?
0: Right.
4: Those girls love some tequila.
1: I'm sorry. There were four little girls in the car.
4: Yes, and they knew all about it.
0: Well, I think Ashley, the mom, knew.
4: Yeah.
1: I think the girls knew because Ashley did. But football is finally back, and Prize Picks is bringing out their best offer yet.
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5: We get back. 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
6: Wait a minute, iced coffee gets you judged?
5: We talked about this, I swear. Did I do this on the show in my head?
6: I don't think we talked about this yesterday, but I know what you're talking about. I've seen this report.
7: Yeah, I don't remember hearing it.
5: I'll play you. I have another recruiter who backs up the first recruiter who says, if you've got a job interview today, the worst thing you could do is walk in like Lauren with your giant Dunkin' cup that's 90% cream, 10% coffee, and a whole lot of ice.
6: Who takes their drink in on a job interview?
5: A lot of people, and this recruiter says it's not a good idea. I swear, I'm doing two different shows, the one inside my head and the one we do here.
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3: We have the best listeners ever. We got a message saying, Kincaid, you weren't dreaming. I remember you talking about that recruiter who said, don't bring iced coffee to interviews.
1: Oh, okay.
3: Here she is, in case you forgot.
4: Imagine we are in a professional interview, and you're the interviewer. You're asking me, Caitlin, tell me about why you left your last job. I have my iced coffee here. I don't have a coaster. It's just like, I'm just, you know, answering this question saying, you know, why did I leave my last job? Let me think about that for a minute. I answer that best. You know how the sugar will like drain to the bottom and then you just need to, you know, okay. Why did I leave my last job? Let's get into it.
3: She doesn't like it. Here are the comments on that video on TikTok. Fine, next time I'll bring a Busch Light. Now, do we have to pretend we are human? Am I allowed to eat beforehand, or do I need to fast to impress you? Are we specifying which iced coffee? Is it acceptable to bring hot coffee instead? Hi, another recruiter point of view here. If I show up early with the iced coffee, is that going to give me any more points? Hi, I'm a person who lives in England, waiting until you hear what other cultures bring to job interviews, like a pint.
5: I don't think it's bad at all if you bring a iced coffee to a job interview. I mean, well, you shouldn't be bringing a drink in the first place, usually, because job interviews probably don't last that long. I think the only time it's bad to walk in with a beverage is if you're walking in late, and then, 'cause then it looks like, oh, I'm late because I stopped it to get this iced coffee on the way. But I'm here with my coffee.
1: Yeah, I don't know. I just think that's a little much. I don't think I've ever... Taking a coffee or anything to drink into a job interview is just kind of weird. Mm-hmm.
3: Can I read this text message that just came in?
1: Yes, about the jorts.
3: You think they're being serious?
1: Yeah, I think so. Okay. They want to know, can you please review what jorts are?
3: Jorts are jean shorts. That's what jorts are. If you've never heard that before, they're jean shorts. I'm glad I got to be the one. I feel like a dad. I'm glad you learned it from me, okay? I'm glad you didn't pick it up on the street.
5: Kincaid is Mr. Jorts.
3: I'm Mr. Jorts.
1: Yes.
3: Happy Dolly Day.
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2: Kincaid and Dallas every morning. 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
3: here's what
2: morning.
3: You got to look forward to for, but wait, there's more. Absolutely bizarre situation in Arizona. A man set fire to his place of employment after he was fired for taking pictures of people in bikinis.
4: Were the people in bikinis at work? Was it a place where you'd wear bikinis?
2: Yeah.
3: I'll tell you what, one of you is right. I'll tell you what I know next.
4: I
3: Dallas.
4: Got so many questions. I'm going to tell you what one in five couples, this is so sad, what they think about their relationship. This is one in five.
3: I'm only with you because you're good at baking.
4: Lauren.

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0: We Are Kincaid in Dallas. It happened again. Another streaming service, not reducing their prices, but just, you know, it's just a little bit more expensive to the point where we finally notice and go, what am I actually paying for? Do I really need this? That would be Disney and Hulu.
1: Yeah, why are they raising the price? Did they say why?
0: No, but it went up $2 from $19 to $21.99 per month.
1: There's just too many streaming services going on. It's impossible to have them all.
0: No, and I look at like the ones that I don't use and then I go to cancel them and like I try to justify it. It's just another service I don't need. But then there's like Paramount Plus. I got some grandfather rate of $6 a month.
1: But,
0: and there's a lot of old content from like old shows back in the day. I always say I'm going to go back and watch these shows, but I have not done that yet.
1: You never do. Yeah. We canceled our Apple TV subscription probably like a year ago because we weren't using it and there was nothing new coming out. And then of course, once you cancel it, that's when something comes out, which was the new season of Ted Lasso. And we're like, okay, maybe we should go watch it. And then we said, no, I can't do another subscription. I'm going to have to take a loan out for subscriptions at this point.
0: So you're not going to ever watch Ted Lasso?
1: No.
0: Well, I would have canceled too because I didn't expect another season of Ted Lasso. I thought it was done.
1: Thank you. It's getting way too much, these subscriptions.
0: That's when you go and do the Amish thing where you go to Wikipedia and just read the episode descriptions.
1: and just picture it in my mind.
0: Exactly. Just like reading a book.
1: Yeah, or I can find like the bootleg version on TikTok. Somebody's out there has got to be doing it.
0: Yeah, or someone's holding their phone up to the TV.
1: And I watch the whole episode in like 10 different videos.
0: And they yell at their toddler for spilling their orange juice on the floor.
1: Yeah, and the dog's barking in the background.
0: And the doorbell rings.
1: All of it.
0: Might be more entertaining than the current season of Ted Lasso, for all you know.
1: I think it might be, actually.

0: Dallas, your dish is next.
1: It is. We'll talk about Dolly Day, some things that are going on. George Strait, I cannot wait for y'all to see this ad. Holy cow. 73, I think he is. He's still rocking those Wranglers. Good Lord.

0: Dallas's Dish.
1: Happy Dolly Day, that's what it is, as a nod to her song 9 to 5, because it is 9 to 5 today. Mm-hmm. It's all about celebrating the Queen of Country across the country. A few cities that will honor her, New Orleans is having a Celebration of Life parade. In Nashville, there's going to be pink lights and Dolly posters around the city. Garth Brooks' Friends in Low Places bar is going to donate proceeds to her Imagination Library. And San Francisco will have a daytime celebration with live music. That's not all that's going on. There's a lot of cities doing a lot of celebrating for the life of Dolly. Kincaid found some audio, and it's so funny. He played this for me, and I was like, oh, my gosh, I've heard this story. I don't know if it was an interview or I don't remember what she was on, but I remember watching her tell this story.
2: You know, I write a lot of songs when I don't have my guitar. Mm-hmm. You know, I beat around on the dashboard in my car when I'm riding around writing songs. But then I have a little rhythm that we can do with these acrylic nails. Can you do that?
3: Yep.
2: Oh, good. You want to play a little song for him? Get up close to your microphone. We're mic'd, right?
3: That's cute.
2: Can you hear that?
4: Wow.
1: Yeah. Doing it with her fingernails, which was pretty darn cool. Silver Sands Marina. It's the new one from Kenny Chesney. It's his 21st album. And he has a song on there with Megan Maroney.
5: Is it

0: like it. Yeah. I'm anxious to hear the album, see what's going on with Kenny these days. And Nicolas Cage will be John Madden. I think it comes out in, I want to say November. The new movie, it's called Madden. Kincaid and I both are just like, I don't know if he sounds like John.
1: We don't hear John Madden.
0: He needs to be louder or something.
1: The guy who did the impression of John Madden on Mad TV was so good.
0: Yeah.
1: That I
0: Oh, you're talking about the comedian.
1: Yeah.
0: Oh, my Lord. I love that guy. He used to come in here all the time. Mm-hmm. He would be on the show. Oh, my gosh. What was his name?
1: Was it Nick Caliendo?
0: Yes.
1: Okay.
0: Yes. Yep. Yes. That's who it was. But listen and see what you think about Nicolas Cage.
1: All I hear is Nick Cage, but you listen.
2: John Madden.
3: John Madden.
4: John Madden.
2: Madden football.
5: What is this?
6: You only have 7 men on a team, and I'm out.
5: Here's my playbook. Every play I ever coached, every play I ever drew, let's get to work.
1: I think he sounds like Nixon.
0: I don't.
1: I'm not a crook.
0: Who? That's who he sounds like.
1: I didn't do anything at the Watergate.
0: John Madden hollered a lot more.
1: Yeah.
0: You know, like he was very loud and boisterous, and I just don't hear that. Maybe the look. Maybe it's something you got to see.
1: I saw it. I still don't see it.
7: Yeah, I can't picture him playing that. Nicolas Cage does not seem like a John Madden to me.
1: He looks like the actor. I hate to say this, Luke. The actor was in that one thing. I don't know. I drink your milkshake. I drink it up. He looks more like that guy.
0: What, did he put a fat suit on?
1: A little bit. Yeah, we'll post the trailer.
0: John Madden was a big guy.
1: He was a big dude. Nicolas Cage is skinny. Because he played the game. We'll post. Hi, Mr. Sports. I just told Dallas, he played the game, Dallas. We'll post it on our Kincaid and Dallas.
0: It was called football.
1: Facebook. I know it's called.
7: Yeah, I'm looking at it right now. I'm posting it on the Kincaid and Dallas Facebook page. I'm interested to hear what you have to say.
1: Yeah, leave comments, please, when you get a second.
0: So interesting. Okay, the one thing that you have to post is the George Strait commercial for Wrangler. Oh, my Lord. Yeah. Still rocking those Wranglers over 30 years since he wore them in Pure Country in 1992.
8: You know how to spot an original? They never change who they are or what they stand for. Same is true with Wrangler. We've been together for over 30 years. And no matter how much time goes by, no matter which way the wind blows, there they are. The style might change, but they still strike the same chord.
1: I think he sounds more like John Madden than Nicolas Cage.
0: I think you could sound more like John Madden.
1: You're right. We got a message. That's horrible about John Madden.
0: Yeah. I don't know. Mm. I'm not sure what the directors and the producers were thinking on that.
7: I wonder if his family had to give the final okay, if they said, oh, yeah, like Nicolas Cage is great for this movie. Maybe John Madden was a big Nicolas Cage fan.
0: Yeah, I don't know. I'll give it a whirl because I did love John Madden.
7: Yeah.
0: So
1: he sounds more like Ann Ramsey from Throw Mama from the Train. Owen, get me a Coke with ice. Sorry.
0: I'm Dallas in that sedition.
1: I'm Kincaid. I don't know why everybody thinks he's so good. I don't get it.
0: Yeah, I'm missing that one.
1: Good morning, Southern Colorado.
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9: We bought our TV. It's in our bedroom 6.5 years ago. Got a great deal at Walmart. It was like a TCL TV. It was like, what, $104? Amazing deal on that TV. Love that TV. But I notice a little bit of plastic on that TV. I love pulling plastic off electronics. Mm-hmm. I literally lifted my arm. Erin was facing the mirror and she goes, "What are you doing? Are you taking up? No, don't touch the plastic." And that's when I realized I didn't know.
10: The plastic was still on the screen?
9: No, I'll explain it to you. But I realized she is one of those people. And maybe you're in the car right now and your spouse is one of those people. Or maybe it's you and you're just now realizing you're the one with the problem. We will get into it next.
11: Girl.

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0: When you've got kids, some of the conversations that involve, you know, making plans when the kids aren't within earshot happen when someone's showering or in the bathroom or using the bathroom. So I'm upstairs, the kids are downstairs playing, and I'm talking to Erin about stuff we want to do for this weekend.
1: And while she's in the shower.
0: She'd gotten out of the shower.
1: Oh, okay.
0: So she was working on her makeup and hair and stuff. So I was talking to her, and I'm standing in the doorway of her bedroom, and the TV's on the dresser right by the doorway. So I'm talking to her, and something catches my eye. And I see we have the air on, the AC kicked on, and I see something flapping in the breeze. And it's not my wife. And I look over, and I think you're going
1: to
0: say that.
1: Good to know.
0: I look over, I see a little bit of plastic on the TCL TV that we'd had for 6 years. On the very bottom, on the bottom part, not on the screen, Dallas, no, but on the bottom part.
1: Okay.
0: And I'm like, oh. So I literally lift my arm up, and I put it on the dresser, and I slowly grab for, and she goes, no, don't put the plastic. Erin, how did you even see that? Because I saw it slowly coming off, and I knew that one day you were going to come by. I just wish you'd leave the plastic on there.
1: Why?
0: That's what I said. I go,
1: why?
0: The TV's 6 years old. I know, but it keeps it. Okay, will this then translate into us covering the couch cushions? Should we have done that when we bought the couch? Should we have entombed it in plastic?
1: Well, you know, we have put the pillows in plastic long ago.
0: Oh, I remember. Yeah. That was the joke. I remember back in the day, these were my grandparents' friends who you'd sit on their couch and it was like, it sounded like you farted. It was like,
1: yeah.
0: Because it was all covered in plastic.
1: Yeah, the plastic couch. Yeah.
0: And then they would pass away and their grandkids would inherit the couch and take it to college and like take it out of the plastic.
1: Yeah, as you should.
0: And that was the thing, was like, you were leaving it to your heirs or something. Like you were mummifying your couch. Like,
1: but why?
3: I've never understood it.
1: By the time you get that couch, you're gonna want a new one anyway.
0: Mm-hmm. Yeah, because it's out of shape.
1: Yeah.
0: Those are just the people, the mentality. There are certain people who love keeping things preserved and brand new.
1: I get it.
0: Scott's like that. Is he like that with a car? He gets his car brand new. No one's eating in the car. He vacuums it daily.
3: He's like that with everything that he gets.
0: He saves the boxes for everything.
3: I'm saving it. He still has the box. This is when I thought that I had like married a man, and this was just.
0: Wait, you didn't marry a man?
3: Well, I did. But you know how sometimes when people keep things and it's like, oh, okay, well, I know that maybe he's thinking this is not going to work out or whatever.
1: Yeah.
3: He has this really expensive TV downstairs in his man cave. Mm-hmm. That he's had for years, mm-hmm. and the box has traveled with him everywhere. So when we first got married and when he moved in, I didn't see the box anywhere, and I thought he threw it away, and I was like, okay.
0: He's staying with
1: he's
0: me.
1: Serious.
3: He's
1: okay.
3: going to stay. I found the box.
0: Oh, Dallas.
3: Yeah.
0: I'm so sorry.
1: Yeah. You think you might take the box and leave?
3: Yeah. He's still got the box. So that means he can pack his TV up.
0: Dallas.
3: Yeah.
0: You're a survivor.
3: I am a survivor. Mar. Listen, it wouldn't be my first divorce.
0: Yeah, it'd be 1, 2, 3, 4.
3: But he is like that about everything. I buy him new shoes.
1: Oh, he keeps the box?
3: They're still in the box. Yeah. He hasn't worn them yet.
1: Oh.
3: I'm like, honey, why don't you wear those new shoes? I'm saving them. For what?
0: Yep.
1: I used to live that way, too, with mm-hmm. perfumes. I used to save all my perfumes. Oh, I'm only going to use it for a special occasion. Mm-hmm. Then one day I told myself, you know what? Like, life is worth living. Just use it now. I can buy myself a new one.
3: Every day is a special occasion.
1: Yeah,
3: that's
1: exactly.
3: How I live my life.
0: Those are the people who keep that fine china they got for a wedding or something, or they inherit it. When are you ever going to use that? Why do you want to look at it in a curio cabinet?
3: So funny that you would mention that. My mother had a set of dishes that she loved. They stayed in a cabinet. Nobody ever got to use them. And so when we moved my dad, I brought them to my house, mm-hmm. and they were still in a box. I found them about 3 months ago. I was like, you know what, Gloria? I looked up to the sky and I said, Gloria, I'm about to put these in the dishwasher and I'm going to use them.
4: Oh, Dallas, not the dishwasher. No.
3: So now they don't match a thing I own, but they're my mother's. And every time I take them out of the cabinet, it makes me feel so good to use them.
1: Good.
3: But she would never use them.
0: You know, it'd be funny.
3: She saved them.
0: You order Domino's pizza. We're going to have it on the china.
1: Yeah, for Gloria.
0: That's what we're going to do.
1: I have 8 things of china just sitting in my closet. I got it for my wedding.
3: Yeah.
1: My mom was like, you need to ask for good china. You're going to want it one day for holidays when you host and have a family. So I got eight sets of this good china, and it's just been sitting in the box in the closet still.
0: Lauren?
1: But we don't have kids or a family or anything. But one day I could see us breaking it out for Christmas or something.
0: Lauren, you know what?
1: What? Thank you, Reba.
0: You have that china? You still have it?
1: Still
0: one day you'll use it, but in the meantime, Lauren, you're a survivor.
1: Thank you.
3: I say if you got it, use it. You can't take it with you. You only live once. Make every day like it's your last day.
0: Or do you want to defend yourself? No, there's a reason. There's a reason. I have a reason why I keep this gently used. I have a reason why I keep it brand new. I have a reason why no one's allowed to eat or breathe in my car. I have a reason. What's your reason? Or are you the spouse? I got to talk about my husband. Okay, what's your situation? Who's keeping it brand new? And what's the reason behind it? Did you ever get a reason? Sometimes they won't tell you. They just walk off.
3: I don't think Scott has a reason. It's just him. It's just the way he is.
0: Who's keeping it brand new and what is it?
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0: I forgot to put on deodorant this morning, so I have to apply while we talk to people about what they're trying to keep new. Unless it's you. I'm Debbie. I don't think it's you. I think it's
1: someone
0: else.
1: We're trying to keep you new, but the deodorant on.
0: I'm trying to encapsulate my armpit. Hi, Debbie. Are you the one keeping it new, or is this somebody that you know and love?
2: No, it was my husband that wanted to keep it new. All right, so we were in a situation where we could buy two new cars and pay. Well, we were buying used cars, and but pay cash for them. And so my husband bought one for him and one for me. But when we get mine home, we still had the older car that I was driving.
0: Yeah.
2: I could only drive mine once a week.
0: Wait, and he told you could only drive yours once a week?
1: What?
2: Once a week, yeah. And I had to drive the older car all the other days. And I said, but why? And he said, we're saving it.
1: Uh-uh.
2: And I was like, what are we saving it for? We're saving it. And so it was a 2007, and every time I'd go to get the emission, the guy would say, you know, you have such low mileage on here. And I said, I know, we're saving it.
0: We're saving it.
2: Well, for what? And I said, I don't know.
0: I don't know.
2: But I don't know. But in 2015, I think it only had like 40,000 miles on it or something like that. And my husband passed away. And

0: divorce.
1: Yeah, they broke up.
2: But he still raised her for 16 years thinking that was his daughter. Yeah. So,
0: oh my Lord, how devastated the daughter must have been.
1: Wait. Apparently.
0: Forget what we're doing.
1: Wait,
0: I need this.
1: Wait. Apparently, the mom told her when she was very young, and she knew too, but didn't tell him.
0: Because she wanted the car.
1: Well, among other reasons.
0: Was daddy rich?
1: Dallas?
0: Yeah.
1: He was.
0: Wow.
2: But all that just for a car? It's not even that nice of a car.
0: Did she trick him into marrying her? Did she get pregnant?
1: Was Dallas? She... I don't know.
0: Dang. I got so many questions.
2: And how did he find out? After 15 years, how did he find out?
1: He overheard it.
0: Really?
1: Yep.
0: Is he dead?
1: Dallas? Yes.
2: And he never had moments. I have last question.
0: You can't just throw something out there like that.
1: I heard the second hand.
2: Okay, he never had moments in those 15 years where he looked at his daughter and thought, you know, you don't really look much like me or act like me. I don't know if we're related.
1: Well, Lauren? I don't know.
0: Okay, if she looks like her mother,
1: Dallas, I don't know.
2: But still, what I'm saying, you can see resemblance, you know.
0: Yeah, but what I'm saying, like, my dad, I didn't look like him, but I look just like my mother. So.
1: Morgan?
3: Wow.
1: Okay.
0: Oh, we gotta move
1: on. I'm sorry. Autumn, I'm so sorry we went through all that. Autumn, good morning.
0: I'm not.
2: Yeah, same.
1: Autumn, who is trying to keep it brand new? Is this you?
4: Yes. So my brother, actually, every year for Christmas, he asks for polo shirts, Supreme underwear, and Nike socks. He has gotten them since we were kids and keeps them stored away. He does not open them.
1: I'm sorry, who is this in your life?
0: Our brother?
4: My brother.
1: Hey, Autumn?
4: Yes.
1: I don't think he's your brother.
0: Well, I want to know what Supreme underwear is.
2: It's a brand.
0: Oh, it's a brand. Okay, I've never heard of that.
1: That's funny. Got to keep it new. Yeah. Autumn, that's so funny.
4: It's a very expensive brand. And he has a whole dresser full of all these packs of polo t-shirts, socks, and underwear. Also,
0: he has
4: two brand new cars that he does not drive.
1: What?
4: And if we sit in them, he has to vacuum them immediately.
1: Oh, that's weird.
0: Okay, is your brother married? Because I'm going to guess no.
4: No, he is not married. Yeah, he is single.
0: Yeah. Mm. Yeah, because I got to tell you, woman or man, it doesn't matter. Nobody's going to put up with that.
1: But we're saving it. I'm sorry.
0: Holy cow.
1: Autumn, thank you for listening. Thank you for calling. I appreciate it.
0: Wow.
1: Thank you. Trying to keep it brand new. Hi, Michelle. You had a situation also much like Lauren with and Dallas who said, I'm going to use the china. Somebody gave you china. What'd you do with it?
5: Well, it's not about using the china, but it's what they can do with this china that, like, is Dallas's mother's. There's a company out of Texas called ChinaBaroque.com, and they will create designer jewelry out of your old china, and it's absolutely stunning.
0: Oh, my gosh. So it's called what? What'd you say? Designer?
5: China, like your china, Baroque, B-A-R, I think, O-Q.
0: Yeah, okay. Oh, my
5: gosh.
0: So,
5: like, I've got bracelet. My grandmother was from England, and she had worked in a factory and hand-painted all this china. So, when she died, my mom sent the china in and had multiple pieces made so that when we have granddaughters, and so when we pass, like, at weddings, we always give those pieces out. But, I mean, the jewelry is stunning. It looks, it's designed kind of like Brighton.
0: Oh, okay.
5: So you
0: okay.
5: You look it up.
1: Michelle?
5: So you can send, like, a plate in, and then... You have jewelry that you could wear all the time.
0: I love it. Their slogan is inspire, repurpose, remember.
1: Hey, Michelle.
5: Is that what it says? Yes.
1: What if your grandmother, whose memory is cherished inside your mind, wasn't really from England, but faked her accent and she was from Omaha the entire time and no one said anything?
5: She wasn't. She grew up there.
1: All right.
0: So crazy.
1: What a belief. Thank you so much for calling. That's cool. We got to check that out. That's a great idea.
0: This jewelry is gorgeous.
1: Thank you so much.
0: Holy cow. What a cool idea.
1: I haven't even looked at the messages. That boy is a stage 4 hoarder. The brother.
2: I won't take the screen protector off my car screen. I'm afraid I'll scratch it. I get that. I totally get that.
1: My dad has a Camaro he bought during my parents' divorce in 2014. It's the Transformers edition, and only 1,000 were made.
0: Oh,
1: it's got 6,000 miles on it, and he will not drive it in the rain. My husband tries to get him to sell it weekly. That's funny. That's Wow. Thank you for the messages. That was fun.
0: Yeah, enjoyed I just, that. Yeah, life.

0: life's just short. You gotta live what you got. Use it. That's what I say.
1: If I had China like that, you know what I would do?
0: What?
1: I would, much like you looking up Gloria, I would go get drive through and I would sit there and eat that on the China and wait for lightning to hit.
0: Yeah. Every time that we eat on those plates, I just go, I'm just so excited.
2: It's like she's there with you.
0: Yep.
1: Waking up Southern Colorado.
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1: every morning.
0: Every morning.
2: Dallas is back today. And welcome back. Let's go back to yesterday real quick. Dallas was trying to sleep off the nastiness she was feeling. You had a light fever, low-grade fever yesterday. Mm-hmm. Not feeling good. Laying down, taking a nap. Dallas.
3: No, this was like 1:30 in the morning.
2: Oh, I'm sorry.
3: Yeah.
2: This is before work.
3: Yeah.
2: Before the work you didn't come to yesterday. That's fine.
3: Yes.
2: I'm just happy you're here. And Dallas had an incredible, Dallas had an incredible fever dream.
3: I had two of them, which was crazy. The first one was Lauren got mono.
1: What?
3: And she was so mad about it. She came into the radio station and she was trying to breathe on you and I, chasing us around. And she was like, if I'm going to have it, y'all are going to have it too. I'm so mad.
1: Oh, I'm taking the ship down with you. I'm mad that you just dreamed that.
2: You're taking the ship down?
3: Yeah.
2: Okay, thanks, Captain.
3: So crazy.
1: If I'm going down, you all are coming down with me.
3: I woke up from that one, and then I went back to sleep, and Kincaid and I were somewhere, and we were roller skating. We were at a roller rink with all the disco lights, the disco ball. It was crazy. But he was doing all these tricks on roller skates.
2: I've been holding out on you all these years.
3: I said, what?
2: Even at your skating party years ago, I didn't want to reveal my talents.
3: I was like, I didn't know you could skate. And he was skating circles around me, and he was going backwards and doing flips, and I was like, where did this come from? It was crazy.
1: Do you think that's what made you sick? Seeing Kincaid like that?
2: Was I wearing the short shorts?
3: No, you had jorts on, though.
2: Of course I would skate in jorts.
3: Of course. Yeah.
2: I had people last night at the concert. I had people go, how many days, Kincaid? We're on day three.
3: Of the jorts.
2: And I had one woman. On I'm on day four.
3: Yeah.
2: This woman looked, she got up close to my jorts. She's like, they look good. I thought she was going to huff my jorts.
1: She liked the jorts, okay.
2: What's crazy, Dallas doesn't have many dreams.
1: Yeah,
2: and this past week, you've had three dreams that I'm aware of.
3: Yeah.
2: One you can't talk about.
3: It was crazy.
1: That's when you know you're getting sick, when you're having these crazy dreams.
3: Oh, man.
2: That's out of the ordinary for you.
3: Yeah, I knew Wednesday. When I got home Wednesday, I was like, ooh, I'm feeling bad. And I slept for 5 hours Wednesday afternoon. Got up. I think I went and fed the horses, came back, went back to bed, and then I woke up at like 1:30. I was burning up, and I was, oh my Lord, I felt like a truck had hit me.
2: Lauren is always the kind, like one of the kindest people on the planet, but you're like, I'm taking everyone down with me. If I get mono, the world gets mono.
3: I got mono. Everybody else is going to get it.
1: I'm angry that you even dreamed about that.
3: She was just running around, and she was going,
1: I really hope this isn't like a manifestation.
3: It's great.
1: That was going to happen.
2: Once you get to the office, stream Meg and Marie on your smart speaker, computer, or the Cat Country 95.1 app.

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0: Kincaid in Dallas. If you're somebody who uses the expression LOL or uses a certain emoji in text messages, certain members of the Gen Z community are asking, not Jay-Z, the Gen Z community are asking millennials, and I'm sorry, I do this too, and I'm a Gen X. I'll write back with LOLs.
1: Yeah.
0: They find it disingenuous. They're like, please stop. Don't do that.
1: Yeah, I've heard that, and I kind of agree with them. I had to break myself out of this habit of putting LOL at the end of every sentence. So I used to do that because I didn't want them to think I was being that serious. Like, it's not that deep, you know? Like, I'm just, like, having a conversation with you. But because, like, the tone when you're just reading a text, you know, you can't hear somebody's tone. So, like, I'll be, like, telling them something that doesn't or require an LOL to it. But I'll be like, yes, I'm dropping my car off at the mechanic later, LOL.
0: Okay, and that is disingenuous.
1: What's so funny about that? Why are we laughing out loud?
0: It's a nervous laugh. Like, that's going to cost so much money.
1: Yeah, exactly. Yeah.
0: I don't know. So how do you lock out the conversations now without doing that? There's nothing.
1: There's no more laughing.
0: I have friends, and it's nice that they're including me and they're thinking of me. They'll send me memes about things I care about, like Grandpa Joe from Willy Wonka. And some of the memes are funny, but some of them just I don't understand or get it. But I always write back with the same thing. Crying emoji, crying emoji, crying emoji.
1: Why can't you just like it? I know if I get a bunch of likes on something I've sent, all right, like it was good. Oh, but if I get the reaction of like the laughing emoji or a heart, I hit different. I popped off in the group chat.
0: I'm starting a new trend. I'm just going to take a picture of my feet and send that back.
1: They'll stop sending you
0: things. They're thinking I'm having like a medical emergency and that's my cry for help. Yeah. An ambulance will show up. They all have my location. So...

0: Doesn't make much sense, and I know it's wishful thinking, but I have been very close to the under 30 club. If you've never heard us, you're brand new. Well, welcome. I'm Kincaid. I like saving money. I'm not cheap. I don't like spending money on things that I feel should be either free or close to nothing. I think that gas, I'm sorry, should be just like how it was when I was 16, should be a dollar a gallon. I'm sorry. In my world, it's a dollar a gallon.
1: Yeah.
0: It shouldn't be more than a value meal. I hate that it is. It makes me upset. So right now, I'm approaching a quarter tank in my car. I no doubt will be in the under 30 club before no time. But Dallas's gas situation.
1: So my Mazda takes premium only. So my gas is a little more pricey. So what I've been doing, before I even get to half a tank, I stop and fill up because then I don't feel so bad because I'm not spending so much at one time. I know in the end I spend the same amount, but it makes me feel better. And when the, you know, when the tank says $45 instead of $75.
2: Not seen as big of a number.
1: Yeah, it makes me feel better.
0: Knowing that you're only filling it up halfway, you're like fooling yourself. I like that.
1: And then Lauren's not driving.
2: When I do drive, I am letting it go down to the last drop. I hate stopping for gas, so I'm always in the under 30 club. I let it get down to like 10 miles under until I stop.
0: But depending on what's happening with her vehicle, she could be in the over 3,000 club. You're getting a second opinion on that. You went in, at first we thought the estimate was going to be around $1,400 or $1,500, and then it's like the flex capacitor or something.
2: The flex plate.
0: Whatever.
2: Yeah.
0: The flex seal's broken. I don't know. So you're getting a second opinion on your vehicle.
2: Yeah.
0: I'm sorry you're going through that.
2: It's been rough.
0: Nothing more frustrating than that. So I thought we'd bring back the under 30 club. That's where you check in. If you are driving around right now, gaslight on, you're trying to get to work. Work is what? 20 miles from your house. The car says you got 23. That's more than enough.
2: Yeah. Fill up on the way home.
0: Or yeah, it says you got 7 miles left, but you know you can take it to 10. Check in because you're in the under 30 club. We want to hear the anxiety in your voice, but yeah, you can text in with how many miles you have left. That's what you're basically doing. Checking in with what your car says, how many miles until empty in the under 30 club this morning. We'll talk to you next.
3: Got a girl from the south side, got brazen hair. First time I seen her walk by, and I about fell up on my chair.

0: hate in Dallas, it takes a certain kind of person to gamble on your gas mileage. All right. Car says I got 7. Works 15. We got it. Welcome to the Under 30 Club. Hi, Kim.
1: Hi.
0: Good morning. What does the car say you have left?
1: I have 5 miles left, and work is 3.2 miles away.
0: You got this. So what happens on the way home? Are you going to chance it?
1: Yeah. Costco's about, like, it says 7 miles from my work, so I'm praying that I make it.
0: I bet you you're going to meet some friends. I bet you it's going to look like an old-timey gas line when you get to Costco later. That'll be fun, though.
1: I really hope.
0: Thank you for being in our Under 30 Club. You have a good weekend. Thank you so much. That's Kim.
2: I hope you make it.
0: Christina.
3: Good morning.
0: Welcome to the Under 30 Club. What are we at?
3: I'm at 3.
0: 3 miles? How far do you have to go?
2: What?
3: Oh, I have 3, but I wrote on 0 in my old car because I knew how much reserve I had. This is a new car, so this is just kind of like, you know, let's test it and see what happens.
0: Yeah. Are you going to call us back when you're on the side of the road?
2: We'll send somebody.
3: I'll wait till my husband wakes up, okay. And he'll be like, oh, you didn't get gas again?
0: No.
3: I'm like 2 seconds away, and he'll do it.
0: I'm in the Under 30 Club. We got it, Dallas. We have to get some cards printed. We got to get legit
2: under 30
0: cards.
2: Club,
0: thank you so much.
2: Yeah.
0: We got to get some under 30
2: cards. That's a great idea.
0: With like an icon of it, like 0 left on the gas gauge. We got to do that. Steven, good morning.
4: Good morning. Good morning.
0: Steven, we're good, but the question is, Steven, welcome to the club.
2: How's your gas?
4: Hey, my gas is doing pretty good this morning. I got 325, but the other day I got all the way down to 0 with 7 miles to the exit.
0: Dude, that's a gamble. That is a gamble. You were in the club, then you fueled up, and now you're out of the club. But you vacillate. It's so funny how you, like, I'll be in the club, I'll be out of the club. Depends on what day it is and how much gas is. Thank you.
2: Yeah, we may need to change it to the gamble club.
0: I know.
2: Yeah. Lord, a lot of people gambling.
0: Kathy, the under 30 club, what are we sitting at right now?
5: I've probably got about, like, 20 miles.
0: 20 left.
5: And I'm on my way to work, but I will fill up a little bit tonight, like maybe $10, $15. And then I don't use my car over the weekend, so I'll probably get a little bit of gas just to make it to work on Monday.
0: Because Kathy's like me, what will happen overnight? All the problems overseas will be solved and gas will be back to $2. That's going to happen overnight.
2: Oh, so. Yeah, sure.
5: And that's more money for the weekend.
2: I mean, exactly.
0: Thank you very much. I appreciate it. We'll get to these messages. Is it bad to lead us in prayer for gas? Lead us in prayer.
6: No, because the last time you led us in prayer, look what happened to my car.
0: But my prayer brought Dallas back.
6: She's still not 100, though.
2: Maybe I need to pray.
0: All right. Dallas, go ahead.
2: Yes. Dear Lord, all of these people that are running on the Under 30 Club this morning, please let them make it to their destination. Please let the gas prices go down between now and midnight. Thank you.
6: Amen.
2: Somebody said, I'm on 42 miles left and work is 36 miles from home. Oh, my Lord.
6: You've got enough. You're good.
2: Wow. Thank God we're good at math.
0: I know. You literally have to sit there with an abacus and try to figure things out. I can't.
2: This is great. My wife works 12 miles from home and passes 5 gas stations. And when I drive, I have to put gas in it. She said, I don't feel like stopping. Can you put gas in
6: That's
2: it?
6: That's what I did. That's so me.
0: Thank you for all, we get like a ton of pictures of gas gauges.
2: Oh, I think that was gauges. Clay. That was Clay. Yeah, that just
6: Clay's texting in.
0: Oh, hello. Hello, Clay. Clay?
6: Clay, I need gas. I need you to fill my car up.
0: Clay, no. She needs a new car.
6: Yeah, we need to talk, babe, when you get home.
0: Oh, Clay just drove off the road. You need 2 new cars. Perfect.
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0: When we get back, the flight attendants, and we have a lot of them who are listening this morning, so flight attendants, back us up on what they're saying, that when we go into a hotel room, they've got a checklist of the first things we need to do when we check into a hotel. We'll see if you agree, flight attendants. That's coming up.

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2: Before we get to what the flight attendants say you should be doing when you check into a hotel room, let's go around the room. Dallas, you walk into a hotel room. What are the first couple things you do when you walk into a hotel room?
1: First thing I do is go to the bed, pull the covers back, check the sheets for nitty balls.
2: Nitty balls!
1: That is always the first thing.
2: Nitty balls.
1: Yeah.
3: Lauren. I do the same thing, but I check for blood stains and bed bugs.
2: Yeah. Blood and bed bugs.
3: Mm-hmm.
2: Blood and bed bugs. You know what's interesting? The flight attendants who compiled this list did not mention blood stains or nitty balls.
1: Well, not everybody knows what nitty balls are. That's kind of my thing.
2: Dallas, you like to be educational.
1: I do.
2: There's someone who's brand new to the show. They're like, what is she? Who is this woman and what is she speaking of?
1: I call them nitty balls. It's when sheets are old and then they get those little pieces of material balled up on them. And that, so I call them nitty balls.
2: Kind of like what happens to the bottom of your socks.
1: Yeah.
2: When you've been walking on rough
1: You just
2: surfaces.
1: Know the sheets are old and that God knows they've been laid on a lot.
3: Yeah.
2: They've been laid on a lot. That bedding.
1: Yeah.
3: Ugh.
2: That bedding is turned.
1: I need a crisp sheet.
2: Okay. This is what the flight attendants say when they walk into a room. This is the first thing they do. They call it their 90-second travel safety check. So it's more, less nitty balls, less blood, more safety.
3: Okay.
2: The first thing they do, they scan the room. They say they take a quick look around to make sure the room is empty and ready.
3: Yeah.
2: Then they go and they look in the hiding spots, the closets, the bathrooms, the shower, bathtub behind the curtains. They locate the emergency exit by the door because, God forbid, something happens. You wake up, there's smoke, you're tired. You're not going to want to try to look for something that says where the exits are. Kind of have an idea of which way you're going to go out the room. And look at pay attention to the evacuation map. That's important. That's something I always forget to do, but it's so important.
1: I've never looked at an evacuation map in my life.
3: Same.
1: I'm going out the door I came in.
3: If it happens.
1: I'm not jumping off the balcony.
2: Well, I know, but you're on the 18th floor. You can't take the elevator down. You got to find the stairway. If you don't know where the stairway is and it's smoky and you're
1: I'm jumping out because the firemen are going to be there with that big mattress.
2: That's not
3: just
2: Dallas.
3: Waiting for you.
2: Only in the movies they have that mattress. Me, you know what they would do for me?
1: What?
2: It would be like the old timey. They would have that thing that looks like the circle thing with the target in the center.
3: Yeah. Like the parachute.
2: All right, Kincaid's down to 267. I think we got him. Jasper, you got to help hold, man. He's at 267. I think we only need 5 of y'all. All right, Kincaid.
1: Come on.
2: Yeah. All right, we covered the emergency exits. They say, oh, yeah, check the locks. I always put that latch on.
1: Oh,
2: I always make
1: too.
2: Sure I got it.
1: Yeah, me too.
2: And I know there's that tool. I actually saw it on TikTok. There's that tool that they can use if they really want your room or they can swing the latch open with something.
1: If the chair is a straight chair, I will stick it up under the.
3: Me too.
1: If I'm there by myself.
2: Y'all barricade?
3: Yeah.
1: If girls alone in a hotel are definitely targets.
3: Oh, yeah.
2: Do you know what I do when the minute I get in there and I make sure that, obviously there's no one there and there's no nitty balls or a crime scene like Lauren looks for? I will take an extra towel and I'll put it by the crack of the door because I just don't want my voice to carry out the hallway because I got a big booming voice and sometimes I'll talk on the phone.
1: Who are you talking to that loud?
2: Huh? I don't know. My kids sometimes on FaceTime, I don't want people hearing me in the hallway.
1: Oh.
2: I just feel weird about that.
1: Okay.
2: Because you can hear everything under doors. Y'all ever do that thing where you're walking down a hotel hall?
1: No.
2: Hold on.
1: I don't
2: Please,
1: care
2: hold
1: what's
2: on.
1: Going
2: I'm not talking
1: on
2: to you. You ever do that thing where you hold on. You ever do that thing where you're walking down a hotel hallway and you just stop and you listen, you'll hear a really exciting conversation and you kind of sit there and you and you loiter and you like a minute, then you go to a different door.
3: No.
2: You don't have your ear against the door, but you're just like listening in the hallway.
3: No, I mind my business.
1: Yeah. And plus when I leave my room, I'm really trying to get to the elevator ASAP
2: because
3: I've got somewhere to be.
2: Hold on. Non-creepy hotel voyeurs check in. If you do the same thing, you'll hear an interesting conversation. You'll stop in the hallway and go, what are they talking about? And then you'll walk 2 feet. Oh, what are they talking about?
1: Oh, well, that's why you put the towel down because you're so nosy.
3: Yeah.
1: I think everybody else is nosy.
2: I don't want like-minded nosy people hearing what I have to say.
1: Okay.
2: We already talked about checking the locks. Making sure the phone works. I don't think I've used the phone in a hotel room.
1: I have not picked up maybe to order room service. That's
2: voyeur.
1: It.
2: Oh, no. Voyeur.
1: No. Nobody's a voyeur but you.
3: Nobody cares. I'm usually in such a rush to get out of the door that, it doesn't matter what's going on.
1: Me either. I'm thinking about where I'm going because usually it's dinner or to the pool or to the bar, something
3: I don't
1: fun.
3: Care what you're talking about.
1: Me either.
2: Oh, wait. No.
1: Yeah. Boy needs some excitement in his life.
3: What's the juiciest thing you heard?
1: Yeah.
2: A couple breaking up.
3: Really?
1: Mm-hmm. And you stood there for how long?
2: Oh, hold on. Good morning. You're live on the radio.
4: Yes, I do listen when I walk by hotel rooms.
1: Interesting.
2: Are you listening for conversations or are you listening for other sounds?
4: Kind of both. I listen for conversations, but then also I want to know who's around me to kind of make sure I'm safe, to make sure there's no one fighting or crazy stuff going on.
2: Okay, that's gotcha. Fair. That's honestly fair. Okay. Thank you, sir. Appreciate it. And also other sounds.
1: That's what you're listening for.
3: Yeah, you want to hear something else going on.
2: I don't know what you're talking about. Meanwhile, in my room, this is what you're listening for. Oh, wait.
1: Somebody's calling.
2: Good morning. You're live on the radio. Are you also listening for sounds?
5: Yes. So this one time I was out of town working, and I had a king room with an adjoining door, and the couple beside me were having an excited conversation. And long story short, I was listening so long that the guy was called flirting with the hotel desk.
2: He was flirting with the front desk?
5: Yes, and the lady had caught him, so I was listening in the hotel room.
2: That's fun. That's what it's all about. This is what makes a hotel stay great, is these kind of things. This is the entertainment.
1: Did you notice only men calls?
3: Yeah, you guys are so nosy.
2: What?
3: Men say they don't like drama, but they're all about the drama.
2: Well, the flight attendants left all that out.
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0: She's riding horses in the day and watching Netflix at night. My kind of girl.
1: Megan's coming up after us at 10 on Colorado's Cat Country 95.1.
2: But wait, there's more. Kincaid in Dallas.
3: Arizona.
4: That is where a 23-year-old man named Noah was recently fired from his workplace. Name of the place was a feed store. That feed store was known as Three Bars Feed and Tack because he took photos of baristas at Bikini Beans while he was in the company truck and then showed the photos to his managers. That was a Bikini coffee shop, which is kind of like the Hooters of coffee.
0: Yeah.
4: The employer wasn't amused and apparently let him go for that reason. And that's when he made a decision. About a month later, he snuck into the feed store in the middle of the night and set fire to the feed store. It all started with a hay supply, Dallas, inside that place. You're very familiar.
5: Oh, no. So it spread fast.
4: Dallas spends time in feed stores like some of y'all do at drive-thrus.
5: Noah's like you?
4: Yeah, I meant me, yeah. Noah's phone, this is the worst part. Noah's phone apparently connected to the Wi-Fi at the place just before that fire. He later admitted to drinking beers with a friend, and then they decided to, quote, do something fun and set the fire. Thankfully, nobody was hurt, but it did cost like $60,000 in damage. Noah was charged with arson, burglary, and criminal damage.
0: I hope this guy goes to prison for a while.
5: Yeah.
4: Bad mistake.
5: And yeah. Creeper taking photos like that. Like, yeah. What are you going to do with those? I don't even want to think about it.
0: Exactly.
5: I know what you're doing with those.
0: But it's,
4: I think that he's
0: he was showing them to all of his friends.
4: Yeah, that's what he's doing with them. He's showing them to friends.
5: Yeah.
4: What more could you do? Ugh. But wait, there's more from Dallas.
0: All right. One in five couples don't think their partner is the one.
5: Oh,
0: I read this story. I was like, oh, what? 41% of single people think that they'll find the one. And

0: Is that what it is?
1: Yeah.
0: Uh-huh.
1: And then the highest bidder. Hmm. No, I don't know. I've talked to people who thought they were content until they met somebody else and just everything unraveled. And all they could do was think about that person. And then they ended their relationship and tried to get with that person. And then the one person I talked to about that, they laid all their cards out on the table and the other person didn't want to be in a relationship.
0: Well, the average single person has not been on a good date for nearly a year and a half. And the top hurdles are ghosting, the ghosting culture, social media, setting unrealistic expectations, and dates not matching their online profiles.
2: Yeah, I've heard it's rough out there.
0: This blows my mind that you would post a picture of you that's not really what you look like, because when they see you, they're going to see what you really look like. Uh-huh. It's kind of crazy. Mm-hmm. Well, I'm sad for you if you are in that relationship and you don't think your partner is the one.
2: Yeah.
1: Please text in if you think that I might be your soulmate and I just don't know. Thank you.
2: If Kincaid's in your soul squad.
1: If I'm a member of your soul squad, we're going to have a meeting at Applebee's the third Tuesday of every month.
0: If you love a man in jorts and Hawaiian shirts.
1: I look awful today. I can't wait for you to see the video.
0: He is your man. I'm an embarrassment. Sure.
1: I look like I just bought 8 timeshares.
2: Yeah, you look like you're walking off a cruise ship right now.
0: No, Kincaid, you look like you just sold 8 timeshares. You look like the guy selling it.
1: Dallas, you know, this is an investment in your future. And I don't want to rush you at all, but they're
0: Shut
1: going
0: up.
1: Super
0: Lauren,
1: quick. And
0: go hold ahead. On.
1: And I've got a toaster for you with a convection oven.
0: I don't want a toaster.
2: Wow. Well, I'm sold
0: now.
2: Do you
0: have a free weekend at a condo?
1: No, I don't. But I have a spatula with your name engraved on it.
0: Don't want that. Lauren.
2: Okay. As we head into cold and flu season, some moms are going viral for a very unique recipe ingredient that they're using to try to prevent illness from coming into their family.
0: And this is just with their kids or their entire family?
2: Their whole family. They're baking for the whole house.
0: Oh.
2: It's breast milk. Yeah, Lucas would react like that.
0: He would. I do not want to eat anybody's milk.
1: Say
2: me,
1: that, please.
2: Mothers on social media are sharing videos of themselves using breast milk in things like cupcakes, baked goods, and other family recipes. The thinking is that breast milk contains antibodies and nutrients that could help when someone in the house is feeling under the weather. Now, the internet is exactly as divided as you would expect. Some people are calling it a genius mom hack and referring to breast milk as liquid gold. Others are basically saying, absolutely not. I'm never eating at your house again, like Dallas. She does not want your breast milk in her food.
0: Are you looking before you open it up?
1: No.
2: The CDC does note that heating breast milk can reduce some of its nutritional benefits, but that hasn't stopped moms from trying it. I have heard people use breast milk for to help with a rash. Like they've used it as almost like a topical to help with acne. I know that breast milk has a lot of amazing benefits to it. I don't know if I want
0: I don't
2: breast
0: want it
2: milk
0: in my
2: to
0: frosting.
2: Be the milk ingredient that's being baked into my baked goods.
0: Yeah.
2: How do you feel about this, Kincaid?
0: Well, he's tasted it.
1: I had to.
0: Yeah.
1: No, you she wanted me to, so I did.
2: I think that's normal if your wife is breastfeeding.
1: And honestly, Coffee Mate. It tasted like Coffee Mate. Vanilla Coffee Mate.
2: Okay.
1: Mm-hmm.
0: Okay. Does it have a sweetness to it?
1: Yes, it does. And then so I'm like, well, all right, well, let's see if this works the other way around. So I gave Xander some Coffee Mate and he threw up. No, he did not give my baby. I did not give my baby Coffee Mate.
0: I'm just imagining a mom in the kitchen. She's pumping. Her husband comes through. He's like, "What are you pumping for?" Oh, I'm making cupcakes.
2: She's like measuring it in the cups right now. She pours it in and then she puts the spin around machine on.
1: Dallas, that's when you're married to Booby Crocker.
2: But wait, that's all.
1: Marcus,
0: promo.
1: There's your promo. Thank you.
2: That was amazing.
1: Thank you. Waking up Southern Colorado.
0: Hey, it's Kincaid and Dallas on Colorado's Cat Country.
1: 95.1.
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25: I broke up with somebody because...
24: 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And this might apply to a few dozen people who are listening to this morning show.
9: Ooh.
24: And so you might need to learn where it's about to take a turn in your relationship. Hang on.
26: I swear that you're

0: Made in Dallas. Shh. My little secret.
1: My little secret is that I broke up with somebody because for a reason that people probably would think is silly.
2: I like silly. What's
3: okay.
2: the reason?
3: Tell us.
1: Basically, he has no attention span at all. Like, it's like the attention span of a fly.
2: How has he demonstrated that he doesn't have, you know, he can't sit through something? Why? What is it that he doesn't want to do?
1: I mean, literally, he can't do anything, it seems like, that besides, like, watch TikTok or something. Like, that's, like,
2: your phone cut out. You said he watches TikTok?
1: Yeah, I'm saying that, like, he watches TikTok. It's, like, the extent of his attention span. But essentially, like, we watched a movie, and it just, he could not get through it. It was just, like, it kept talking. He was totally bored. It just couldn't hold his attention. And I can't spend, like, my life with somebody who can't watch a movie. That's just, I just can't, how could I do that? It just,
2: are you a big movie person?
1: I'm a huge movie person, but also just something about just relaxing with somebody. Like, you don't have to be moving and doing things.
3: Do you think he needs some medication?
1: I never even thought about that.
3: I mean, maybe he just has...
2: like a little ADHD?
3: Yeah, or he has a combination of that, anxiety. Maybe, you know, if he has something to just kind of mellow him out, he might be a
2: Dallas
3: different...
2: Dallas says, have you given him a gummy?
1: I never even thought about that it could be like some kind of like medical thing. I don't know. I mean, I don't
2: have
1: know.
2: Have you told him this yet? Have you told him that you're going to break up? Have you broken up with him already?
1: I already broke up with him.
2: Oh, so it's done.
3: Oh, okay.
1: Too late. It's too late.
2: Sounds like he wasn't the guy.
1: I just said it wasn't a good fit. No, like it just wasn't. It's not you. It's just not a good fit. And I mean, honestly, somebody else may be fine with that. Maybe some person who doesn't like movies, but I love to watch movies, and I couldn't handle it. You know, it's like I couldn't get through it, and it's something I really enjoy. It's like my downtime.
2: In the same way he doesn't like wasting time watching movies, you didn't waste a lot of time being with somebody who you know you don't see a future with.
3: So. And if you didn't really like him, then it wouldn't worth delving into he might need medication or something like that.
1: Exactly.
2: Did you find it was difficult talking to him on a date or at restaurants? How many dates or how long had you been with him before you realized that this wasn't happening?
1: It was probably like 3 months.
2: It's a long time.
3: Yeah,
1: it was a decent amount of time for sure. And I mean, it was like not even like movies. Like if you want to watch a show, like, you know, you binge watch a show with your, you know, your boyfriend. We couldn't even get through like a 30-minute show.
2: So, you know, it's weird. Like, for him, 3 months is like 18 years. You were with him for 18 years as far as he's concerned. That's a lot of time for
1: him. That's probably true.
2: We think you're better off. You don't feel guilty. You did the right thing. Life is too short, and so is his attention span.
1: Yes, it's very true.
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Justin Moore back in the studio working on new music. It is Colorado's Cat Country 95.1. I'm Megan Marie. This guy right here, Dylan Scott, he is going to be coming to Mission Ballroom February 18th. 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

Chris Stapleton, Colorado's Cat Country 95.1. It's Megan Marie today, September 25th. It is Dolly Day, 925, get it? We're playing some Dolly Parton in the mix to celebrate the life and times of the legend. Dolly, we will always

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1: What's up, y'all? 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
1: Pittsburgh, Texas, man. Yeah, it was great. I feel like I owe so much to that small town in Texas. And just taught me a lot about life and kind of made me the man that I am today. So every time I go back, it feels like I never left. So it was

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Hudson Westbrook painted you pretty. It is Colorado's Cat Country 95.1. I'm Megan Marie. Thanks for spending the Friday with us.

0: Jordan Davis, Turn This Truck Around, Cat Country 95.1. I'm Megan Marie, coming up for the midday giveaway, 12 o'clock hour. Your final chance this week to go see Trans-Siberian Orchestra, Broadmoor World Arena, November 22nd. Congratulations to Mike. Yesterday's winner could be you, coming up in the 12 o'clock hour. Coming up, Dolly Parton, in honor of Dolly Day today. 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

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It's Cat Country 95.1. I'm Megan Marie, 12 o'clock hour midday giveaway. 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

0: One hashtag couple goals right there. I'm Megan Marie, and right now, another chance to go see Trans-Siberian Orchestra celebrating 30 years of the Ghost of Christmas Eve tour, Broadmoor World Arena, November 22nd. Want to win those tickets? Okay, since today is Dolly Day, in honor of Dolly Parton, 925-925, get it, text your favorite Dolly song, okay? 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In honor of Dolly Day, yes, I think every day should be Dolly Day. My favorite is Here You Come Again. What's yours? 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
1: So Austin Bluffs Parkway westbound between Meadowland Boulevard and Union Boulevard is closed due to road construction. Detours are in place for that, so you'll get around it, but it is closed. Just keep that in mind. Everything else looks pretty good with no reports of stalls or accidents. I'm Coyote. That's traffic.
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19: Cloudy this morning, a little bit more sunshine into the early afternoon hours, followed by showers and storms that could be a little bit stronger with brief heavy rain, gusty winds, and small hail. Slightly warmer with highs near 70. With the KKTV 11 Alert weather, I'm meteorologist Kevin Bloomberg.

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It's Megan Marie, your chance to go see Riley Green right now. Las Vegas, airfare, hotel tickets included. 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

0: Warren Zeiders, Pretty Little Poison. New album out today called No Breaks. That is
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Kenny Chesney, Cat Country 95.1 just dropped the new album today, Silver Sands Marina. On it, a song with Megan Maroney called It Just Got Weird.

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1: A few peaks of sunshine for the rest of this afternoon, but also watching some storms coming in from the west could produce brief heavy rainfall, gusty winds, and also some smaller hail. Still cool temperatures in the mid to upper 60s. With the KKTV 11 Alert weather, I'm meteorologist Kevin Bloomberg.

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1: Happy Dolly Day, Dolly Parton Day, September 25th, 9 to 5. Get it? Yep. And we'll be playing her music today in her honor. And her final recording just happened to be with Bono of U2. And that's going to be on U2's upcoming album, which will be out on November 13th. 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

Ella Langley, Be Here Cat Country 95.1. She is going to be at Red Rocks October 7th. 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
1: A few peaks of sunshine for the rest of this afternoon, but also watching some storms coming in from the west could produce brief heavy rainfall, gusty winds, and also some smaller hail. Still cool temperatures in the mid to upper 60s. With the KKTV 11 Alert weather, I'm meteorologist Kevin Bloomberg.

Mad Country 95.1. It's Megan Marie. Just a heads up, next week's midday giveaway just got word. Got your chance to go see Dan and Shay Ball Arena in Denver, 12 o'clock hour all next week. 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

0: Luke Bryan, Country and She Knows It, Cat Country 95.1. I'm Megan Marie. Lots of fun to be had this first weekend of fall. You've got Colorado Springs Oktoberfest today through Sunday. That is happening at the Western Museum of Mining and Industry. You've also got, this is a big deal, Bruno Mars, Falcon Stadium tomorrow and Sunday night. 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You've got the Starlight Spectacular tomorrow night, Rockledge Ranch. Falcon Harvest Festival at Falcon High School tomorrow between 10 and 4. You've also got Rock the Mesa, Gold Hill Mesa, that is happening tomorrow. And the Manitou Springs Heritage Brew Festival tomorrow, obviously, Manitou Springs. So that's just a little bit of what is happening this weekend. 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

New Morgan Wallen, Last Thing You Need. That is from the Grand Theft Auto 6 soundtrack. I'm Megan Marie. I am out of here. Got the ride home with Roger next, leaving you with the number one song basically of all time. Yep, she broke the record this week. It's Ella Choosin' Texas on Cat Country 95.1.

0: Megan Maroney with Tennessee Orange. That's a good one because tomorrow, ESPN College Game Day, the big college football pregame show, is going to be live from Tennessee. They've got a big game against number one Texas. Who do you think Peyton Manning is cheering for in this game? He is a legend at Tennessee. He's the guy. You know, he and Morgan Wallen are like the super fans of Tennessee. They're the heroes there. But Texas is led by his nephew. Arch Manning is the quarterback at Texas. Where do you think Peyton's allegiances are? Do you think he's going to do that thing where it's like, well, I hope my nephew throws for like 500 yards, but Tennessee still finds a way to win the game? That should be fun to watch tomorrow. It is Football Friday, so we'll talk some football today on the show. Have some fun. We're going to take it into the weekend right.
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0: 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Here's Southern Colorado's most accurate forecast.
1: A few peaks of sunshine for the rest of this afternoon, but also watching some storms coming in from the west could produce brief heavy rainfall, gusty winds, and also some smaller hail. Still cool temperatures in the mid to upper 60s. With the KKTV 11 Alert weather, I'm meteorologist Kevin Bloomberg. 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

There's Bailey Zimmerman. You're riding with Roger on Colorado's Cat Country 95.1. The final national keyword to win a trip to Las Vegas where you get to see Riley Green is Riley, R-I-L-E-Y. Text that to 95819 and you'll be entered to win. Here's FGL. Baby.

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You're riding home with Roger on Colorado's Cat Country 95.1. 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

There's Jason Aldean with How Far Does a Goodbye Go? You're riding in with Roger on Colorado's Cat Country 95.1. It is Football Friday. Big one for the Broncos this weekend. They are on Sunday Night Football on Channel 5. We'll be waiting all day for Sunday night. Then Carrie will hit and do the big song. And then we'll be live from Mile High.

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Hoffman with Roger on Colorado's Cat Country 95.1. The Ella Langley Red Rock Show is right around the corner, and a week from tomorrow, Saturday, October 3rd, I've got your last chance to win tickets at the Jersey Mike's off InterQuest. We'll be there from noon to 2. Here she is with Dandelion.

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There's Morgan with Been By Now. You're riding home with Roger on Colorado's Cat Country 95.1. Bella Langley is going to be at Red Rocks soon, and we've got your last opportunity to win tickets. We're going to do it a week from tomorrow. I'll let you know where and when after choosing Texas.

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1: A few peaks of sunshine for the rest of this afternoon, but also watching some storms coming in from the west could produce brief heavy rainfall, gusty winds, and also some smaller hail. Still cool temperatures in the mid to upper 60s. With the KKTV 11 Alert weather, I'm meteorologist Kevin Bloomberg.

There's Ko Wetzel and Jesse Murph with High Road. 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You're riding home with Roger on Colorado's Cat Country 95.1. Happy birthday to Luke Skywalker. Mark Hamill celebrating a birthday today. All right, here's Dylan Scott.

There's Luke Bryan. You're riding home with Roger on Colorado's Cat Country 95.1, where we're giving away an all-inclusive trip for four to a dream resort in Mexico. 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

Here's Corey Kent with Empty Words. You're riding in with Roger on Colorado's Cat Country 95.1. It is our final national keyword to win a trip to Las Vegas to see Riley Green. You also get an autographed vinyl of his brand new album. Text the national keyword Riley, R-I-L-E-Y, to 95819, and you'll be entered to win. Here's Jelly Roll. I'm a cat.

0: Here's John Morgan with Kid Myself. You're riding home with Roger on Colorado's Cat Country 95.1. Happy birthday to Will Smith. A lot of people don't like him anymore because of the slap thing, but he'll always be the Fresh Prince to me.
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Watch your mouth. Before I have to knock that loud mouth out. I'm tired of talking, man. Y'all ain't listening. Them old dirt.

Linden with Roger on Colorado's Cat Country 95.1. The Princess Bride turns 39 years old today. Came out September 25th, 1987. 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

0: Riding in with Roger on Colorado's Cat Country 95.1. 1 week from tomorrow, your last chance to win your way into the Ella Langley Red Rocks concert. Here's where to be. The Jersey Mike's off InterQuest. All right, that's the one you want to go to. A week from tomorrow, we'll be there noon to 2. That's when we're going to do the last chance giveaway to win your way in to the Ella Langley Red Rocks concert. If you have looked at tickets, you know how few there are and what they're going for. This is an opportunity to get in for free. We'll see you at Jersey Mike's a week from tomorrow from noon to 2, your last chance to win your way into Ella. Speaking of Ella, here she is with Co Wetzel, Jaded.
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2: 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I'm Co Wetzel with my new song with Ella Langley, Jaded. 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
1: Cole Wetzel on his time playing college football as a Tarleton Texan.
2: My time as a Tarleton Texan was very short-lived. My first year I played ball, got hurt, obviously decided to stick around for another year. Music started to happen. I was spending more time in bars and at parties than going to class. And so, like I said, it was very short-lived, but I'll always be a Tarleton Texan.

0: That was Coetzel featuring Ella Langley with Jaded. 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
4: Got a crash blocking the left lane. It's I-25 northbound between Mesa Ridge, Fort Carson there and South Academy. No other stalls or accidents reported at this time, but we have heavy volume, heavy Friday afternoon volume, no matter where you are up and down the highways and I-25. I'm Coyote, that's traffic.
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14: A few peaks of sunshine for the rest of this afternoon, but also watching some storms coming in from the west could produce brief heavy rainfall, gusty winds, and also some smaller hail. Still cool temperatures in the mid to upper 60s. With the KKTV 11 Alert weather, I'm meteorologist Kevin Bloomberg.

Holmes with Be By You. You're riding home with Roger on Colorado's Cat Country 95.1. It is Dolly Day. We'll have some Dolly coming up in a little bit as we celebrate Dolly Parton today because it's 9-2-5. Also, the Rockies season mercifully almost over. They start their final series of the year in Chicago against the White Sox in a little bit at 5:40. Yeah.

There's Morgan with Don't We. You're riding in with Roger on Colorado's Cat Country 95.1. It's the final national keyword to win a trip to Vegas to see Riley Green. It's Riley. Text the national keyword Riley, R-I-L-E-Y, to 95819. You'll be entered to win. Here's Tyler Hubbard.

Rundown with Roger on Colorado's Cat Country 95.1. Ella Langley is up next. Coming up a week from tomorrow, go to the Jersey Mike's off InterQuest from noon to 2 for your last chance to win tickets to see her at Red Rocks.

0: Ugh. Riding home with Roger on Colorado's Cat Country 95.1. It is Football Friday. Sunday night football. We've got the Broncos at home against the Rams. A lot of people, including me, thought that could be a Super Bowl preview. We'll see what happens. They got a great team. They got Matthew Stafford. Broncos are coming off a good win against Jacksonville. My sure-to-be-wrong prediction is the Rams, because I'm always wrong, so I'm hoping some reverse psychology sort of works there. In the college ranks, CSU tomorrow, very winnable game against UTSA. That's tomorrow morning at 10. The Buffs, man, they were bad last week. We'll see if they can bounce back. They play Baylor tomorrow morning. That one's on the road. I don't have a great feeling about that for the Buffs. And then our Falcons, Air Force, they're tomorrow night against Nevada. I think Air Force gets the win in that game. The big college game of the weekend is Texas and Tennessee in Tennessee. I got the Vols winning. There's my sure-to-be-wrong prediction. Tennessee, Peyton Manning's alma mater, hands his nephew their first loss. We'll see how that one plays out. Elsewhere in the NFL, big one with the Chargers and Bills this weekend. The Chargers are 0-2. Like, they got to win that game, right? They got to win that game. And the Bills are really good. Jaguars, who we just saw last week, they're a good team. They play the Patriots. And then the Cowboys and Ravens are going to play in Brazil tomorrow. We'll see how that plays into it. Apparently, the field is terrible there.
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1: That's right, Kincaid. We are so thankful for you. Thank you so much for listening to us every morning, and we are so humbled by this honor.
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4: 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Very slow and heavy traffic. And, of course, we've got some diminished visibility in some areas because of fog and rain. Again, in some areas, drive with care for that for sure and allow extra time. I'm Coyote. That's traffic.
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